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6: Here's your Tri-Cities weather forecast. A severe thunderstorm watch remains in effect. Slight chance for storms tonight, otherwise mainly clear skies. Lows dip down to about 67. Southwesterly winds 5 to 10 miles per hour. Mainly sunny skies tomorrow. Slight chance for storms. Highs level off around 90. Mainly cloudy skies tomorrow night. Chance for storms. Lows around 68. From the Weatherology Weather Center, I'm staff meteorologist Laura Lockwood. Currently 91.
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0: Who in the main cast was paid the most? It's between Dorothy, Tin Man, Scarecrow, or the Lion.
1: I don't know. I'm going to go with the Tin Man.
0: Tin Man. It's a tie between Scarecrow and Tin Man. They were both paid $3,000 per week for that movie. Dorothy was paid $500 a week, and the Lion earned $2,500 a week. Isn't that crazy?
1: Yeah, it is.
0: You want to hear another one? The Wicked Witch got $1,000 per week, and Toto the dog was paid $125 per week, which is more, almost double, what they paid the Munchkins, because they only got $50 to $100 a week.
2: These numbers are insane.
0: Isn't that crazy?
2: Who would have thought Dorothy would be paid that much less than Scarecrow and the Tin Man? But why is the Cowardly Lion getting $500 a week less than them, too?
0: He doesn't have a good agent.
2: I guess not.
0: You'd be like, you got to wear the heaviest costume, you're going to sweat the most, yes, but they're only going to pay you $2,500 a week.
2: People are going to think you're kind of adorable.
0: Yeah. You're going to get a lot of, oh, yeah, a lot of that. Terribly sorry. What is your name?
2: Can you do that again?
0: Yeah, I could, but I'm not. Yeah, I could.
2: Andrew.
0: Andrew, hang on the line. We're going to make you a winner. Hang on. Tim, straighten up. Behave. Stop it. Behave.
2: We got that on video.
0: Oh,
2: oh my gosh.
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6: Here's your Tri-Cities weather forecast. A severe thunderstorm watch remains in effect. Slight chance for storms tonight, otherwise mainly clear skies. Lows dip down to about 67. Southwesterly winds 5 to 10 miles per hour. Mainly sunny skies tomorrow. Slight chance for storms. Highs level off around 90. Mainly cloudy skies tomorrow night. Chance for storms. Lows around 68. From the Weatherology Weather Center, I'm staff meteorologist Laura Lockwood. Currently 91.
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7: Rumor spreading round in that Texas town about the shack outside the game. 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
5: Here's your Tri-Cities weather forecast. A severe thunderstorm watch remains in effect. Slight chance for storms tonight, otherwise mainly clear skies. Lulls up a lot around 67. Winds out of the southwest, 5 to 10 miles per hour. Lots of sunshine again tomorrow. Slight chance for storms. Highs level off around 90. Mainly cloudy skies tomorrow night. Chance for storms. Lows dip down to about 68. From the Weatherology Weather Center, I'm staff meteorologist Laura Lockwood. Currently, it's 91 degrees.
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1: All right, Murphy. Would you rather have the ability to time travel, but only to embarrassing moments and cringe-worthy decisions, or have a magical fridge that always has your favorite snack, but plays a catchy jingle every time you open it, announcing your snack choice to the world?
2: You've really got to lay off those mushrooms.
1: That's my snack choice.
2: You really got to back off.
1: You should hear that
2: mushrooms.
1: Jingle.
2: Oh, I can only imagine.
1: Okay.
2: Okay.
1: Would you want to time travel back to the moments that were cringy and embarrassing and witness those again?
2: No, because I can think of about 12 different scenarios in my head right now. Do I?
1: Right.
2: No.
1: There were moments you never forgot.
2: No.
1: Okay, magical fridge that always has your favorite snack. That sounds pretty amazing.
2: No, I've told you this before, is that no, you don't really want that. As someone that's always been struggling with weight and just hate being fat.
1: Called out on it.
2: Called out on it. That's what I say. The more unhealthy the snack is, the louder the packaging is to open.
1: Yes.
2: I swear to God, pick any one of your fruit.
1: That is true.
2: Peel a banana. Do you know how quiet a banana is to peel?
1: Right.
2: You want Cheetos. What do you want? Cheetos? Yeah. Loudest bag in the world.
1: There could probably be some fun jingles about bananas, though. But yeah, I picture it being a really noisy wrapper.
2: Yes.
1: And yeah, all of a sudden you're like, to the left, to the right, to the right.
2: And you know what I'm getting because it's out there going, oh, who wants some Cheetos?
1: Now dip, and then, you know, depending on what your snack is, it's, you know, it's chips and salsa. Now dip those chips. You know what? I'm really liking this.
2: Do you want to tell them now? I mean, you might as well tell them now. What do I have in front of my refrigerator now?
1: Yeah, he has a scale in front of his refrigerator now.
2: It keeps me out of the refrigerator.
1: This is new. So that he's not as tempted to open that refrigerator.
2: Oh, I'm tempted. But the scale looks at me wrong.
1: It does, yeah. Well, they do. They do that.
2: I think the talking scale is the worst thing anyone has ever come up with.
1: Is that what you got?
2: No, God, no. I don't need something to talk to me.
1: You don't need your scale to talk to you and then your fridge to sing with you.
2: Yeah, that would be like double whammy and double jeopardy. That's a crime right there. I'm already insulted by the scale. I don't need the fridge to have an opinion.
1: That's right. Okay, so are you going to choose the time travel to your embarrassing moments?
2: No, I've already lived through those once. I don't think I want to go back to my first. Never mind. Yeah, I'm going to go with the snack.
1: Yeah. You're going to do the chicken dance and...
2: You made no mention of dancing.
1: Well, I just feel like if it's going to play a catchy jingle,
2: you can't
1: you're going to dance.
2: No.
1: It's going to happen.
2: No, you can't add stuff.
1: Yeah, you shouldn't dance and snack at the same time. That's
2: no
1: choky.
2: Exactly.
1: Okay, so you're going with a catchy jingle that every time you open the fridge, it announces snack choice to the world. Absolutely, I would go with that one.
2: I've seen a few of your awkward memories. I don't know if I would ever recommend you do that again.
1: I know. 98.9
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2: Hey, it's Dave Greek with News Channel Nebraska. 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
5: Here's your Tri-Cities weather forecast. A severe thunderstorm watch remains in effect. Slight chance for storms tonight, otherwise mainly clear skies. Lulls up a lot around 67. Winds out of the southwest, 5 to 10 miles per hour. Lots of sunshine again tomorrow. Slight chance for storms. Highs level off around 90. Mainly cloudy skies tomorrow night. Chance for storms. Lulls dip down to about 68. From the Weatherology Weather Center, I'm staff meteorologist Laura Lockwood. Currently, it's 91 degrees.
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2: Here's your Tri-Cities weather forecast. A severe thunderstorm watch remains in effect. Chance of severe storms tonight, otherwise mainly clear skies. Lulls up aloft around 67. Westerly winds 5 to 10 miles per hour. Slight chance for storms tomorrow. Highs level off around 90, mainly sunny. Mainly cloudy tomorrow night. Chance of thunderstorms, lulls up aloft around 68. From the Weatherology Weather Center, I'm staff meteorologist Laura Lockwood. Currently, it's 77 degrees.
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1: What?
2: For the Great Debate. Yeah.
1: What dangerous toy or activity did you used to play with or do that, you know, probably isn't around anymore?
3: Careful.
4: This wouldn't be a toy, but we grew up on a farm. Had a three-wheeler. This wasn't one like I was six or seven either.
1: Right.
4: But had a three-wheeler with big bubble tires. And
2: the ones that are illegal now.
4: Pretty much. And, you know, I thought I was Luke Duke. You know?
2: Oh, that's a good Duke
4: and I absolutely good coming out of the cornfield just hammered it. I said, I'm going to hit the gravel road. I'm going
2: to... There you go.
4: Almost.
1: Almost
4: made it. I rolled it, snapped the brake handle off. You know, it used to be up on a hand.
2: Yep.
1: Yeah.
4: I don't know what was worse, wrecking the three-wheeler or having Dad find out later.
1: Which one hurt worse?
4: Yeah.
1: Ouch.
4: Yeah.
2: I had a dad like that once. It was always about the boat. He said, if the boat sinks, go with it. Don't come home. Just go down with the ship. Everybody was told that. You sink that boat, you go down with the boat.
1: Oh,
2: don't come home.
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0: 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We are currently taking the vault out on locations around Kearney. 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Those that aren't able to guess in person can post one guess on the Facebook video. 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Our vault is full of cash and it could be yours. 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
4: Here's your Tri-Cities weather forecast. A severe thunderstorm watch remains in effect. Chance of severe storms tonight, otherwise mainly clear skies. Lulls up aloft around 67. Westerly winds 5 to 10 miles per hour. Slight chance for storms tomorrow. Highs level off around 90, mainly sunny. Mainly cloudy tomorrow night. Chance of thunderstorms, lulls up aloft around 68. From the Weatherology Weather Center, I'm staff meteorologist Laura Lockwood. Currently, it's 77 degrees.
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4: Here's your Tri-Cities weather forecast. Lows level off around 67 tonight under mainly clear skies with a chance of severe storms. Northwest winds 5 to 10 miles per hour. Mainly sunny skies tomorrow. Slight chance for storms. High temperatures reach up to 90. Mainly cloudy skies expected tomorrow night. Chance of thunderstorms. Lows level off around 68. From the Weatherology Weather Center, I'm staff meteorologist Laura Lockwood. Currently, it's 75 degrees.
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1: Good morning, the vibe.
2: Hey, Murphy, good morning.
1: Hey, good morning.
3: Good morning.
2: I got a great answer for the great debate.
1: All right.
2: I would make it awkward for them. I would say an awkward joke or something and make them leave.
3: Yes, I do that sometimes too. Do you have a go-to joke or is it just depending what you're talking about?
2: It kind of depends on who they are.
3: Yeah, you're like, I'm going to one-up them.
2: Well, not necessarily that.
3: Okay, Murphy's making you feel uncomfortable. What are you going to say to him?
2: Murphy, there's a reason why you're on the radio.
1: Suck it, Bobby. Nobody gives a crap what you have to say. I don't need to hear any of your crap. I've got the power to delete this phone call no matter what. So you bring it, buddy. Go what the hell you got to say to that? Drop the mic, walk away.
3: Thank you, guys. That's exactly what I wanted.
1: Now drop the mic and walk away.
2: All right. You guys have a good one.
3: You too. Thanks for calling, Bobby.
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3: Hi, I'm Kent Bouton, News Channel Nebraska, inviting you to be part of our weather picture of the week. 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How about an impressive look at a Nebraska thunderstorm? 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
4: Here's your Tri-Cities weather forecast. Lows level off around 67 tonight under mainly clear skies with a chance of severe storms. Northwest winds 5 to 10 miles per hour. Mainly sunny skies tomorrow. Slight chance for storms. High temperatures reach up to 90. Mainly cloudy skies expected tomorrow night. Chance of thunderstorms. Lows level off around 68. From the Weatherology Weather Center, I'm Staff Meteorologist Laura Lockwood. Currently, it's 75 degrees.
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2: Here's your Tri-Cities weather forecast. Lows level off around 67 tonight under mainly clear skies with a chance of severe storms. Northwest winds 5 to 10 miles per hour. Mainly sunny skies tomorrow. Slight chance for storms. High temperatures reach up to 90. Mainly cloudy skies expected tomorrow night. Chance of thunderstorms. Lows level off around 68. From the Weatherology Weather Center, I'm Staff Meteorologist Laura Lockwood. Currently 82.
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1: What would be your Bond woman's name? 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
2: Well, I can't say that on the radio. You always tell me I can't say that.
1: Well, but I mean, we're not on the air right now. 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
2: Tickle my penis.
1: I asked.
3: Yeah, you did.
2: Yes.
1: I asked.
3: Oh, Becky was up for the challenge.
1: Yeah, and she ran with it.
3: She was.
1: She ran with it.
3: Oh, boy.
1: Now, that's going to change my outlook on the day. All right.
3: I love it.
1: Becky, thanks so much for calling in.
3: Yeah, thank you.
2: Have a wonderful day.
1: You as well.
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2: Here's your Tri-Cities weather forecast. Lows level off around 67 tonight under mainly clear skies with a chance of severe storms. Northwest winds 5 to 10 miles per hour. Mainly sunny skies tomorrow. Slight chance for storms. High temperatures reach up to 90. Mainly cloudy skies expected tomorrow night. Chance of thunderstorms. Lows level off around 68. From the Weatherology Weather Center, I'm staff meteorologist Laura Lockwood. Currently 82.
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2: Here's your Tri-Cities weather forecast. Slight chance for storms overnight, otherwise mainly clear skies. Lulls up a lot around 67. Winds out of the northwest, 5 to 10 miles per hour. Mainly clear skies again Tuesday. Slight chance of thunderstorms. Daytime highs approaching 90. Chance of thunderstorms Tuesday night. Lulls dip down to about 68. Mainly cloudy skies expected. From the Weatherology Weather Center, I'm staff meteorologist Laura Lockwood. Right now, it's 81 degrees.
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4: Here's your Tri-Cities weather forecast. Lows dip down to about 67 overnight under mainly clear skies. Northwesterly winds 5 to 10 miles per hour. Slight chance of thunderstorms Tuesday. Highs level off around 90, mainly clear. Mainly cloudy Tuesday night. Chance of thunderstorms, lows level off around 68. Mainly sunny skies and dry Wednesday and Thursday with highs in the low 90s. From the Weatherology Weather Center, I'm Staff Meteorologist Laura Lockwood. Right now, 79.
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2: Here's your Tri-Cities weather forecast. Lows dip down to about 67 overnight under mainly clear skies. Northwesterly winds 5 to 10 miles per hour. Slight chance of thunderstorms Tuesday. Highs level off around 90, mainly clear. Mainly cloudy Tuesday night. Chance of thunderstorms, lows level off around 68. Mainly sunny skies and dry Wednesday and Thursday with highs in the low 90s. From the Weatherology Weather Center, I'm staff meteorologist Laura Lockwood. Right now, 79.
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4: Here's your Tri-Cities weather forecast. Lows dip down to about 67 overnight under mainly clear skies. Northwesterly winds 5 to 10 miles per hour. Slight chance of thunderstorms Tuesday. Highs level off around 90, mainly clear. Mainly cloudy Tuesday night. Chance of thunderstorms, lows level off around 68. Mainly sunny skies and dry Wednesday and Thursday with highs in the low 90s. From the Weatherology Weather Center, I'm staff meteorologist Laura Lockwood. Right now, it's 77 degrees.
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1: Driving around with my dad, I kind of grew up listening to that genre. 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
2: Here's your Tri-Cities weather forecast. Lows dip down to about 67 overnight under mainly clear skies. Northwesterly winds 5 to 10 miles per hour. Slight chance of thunderstorms Tuesday. Highs level off around 90, mainly clear. Mainly cloudy Tuesday night. Chance of thunderstorms, lows level off around 68. Mainly sunny skies and dry Wednesday and Thursday with highs in the low 90s. From the Weatherology Weather Center, I'm staff meteorologist Laura Lockwood. Right now, it's 77 degrees.
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4: Here's your Tri-Cities weather forecast. Lows dip down to about 67 overnight under clear skies. Winds out of the northeast, 5 to 10 miles per hour. Mainly sunny skies. Tuesday, high temperatures reach up to 90. Cloudy skies expected Tuesday night. Slight chance for storms. Lows dip down to about 68. Dry Wednesday and Thursday under mainly sunny skies with highs in the low 90s. From the Weatherology Weather Center, I'm staff meteorologist Laura Lockwood. Right now, it's 75 degrees.
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2: Here's your Tri-Cities weather forecast. Lows dip down to about 67 overnight under clear skies. Winds out of the northeast, 5 to 10 miles per hour. Mainly sunny skies. Tuesday, high temperatures reach up to 90. Cloudy skies expected Tuesday night. Slight chance for storms. Lows dip down to about 68. Dry Wednesday and Thursday under mainly sunny skies with highs in the low 90s. From the Weatherology Weather Center, I'm staff meteorologist Laura Lockwood. Right now, it's 75 degrees.
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7: Here's your Tri-Cities weather forecast. Highs level off around 90 today under mainly clear skies, winds out of the northeast, 8 to 15 miles per hour. Overcast skies, tonight, slight chance for storms, lows level off around 68. High of 92 tomorrow. Mainly sunny skies and dry Thursday and Friday, low 90s Thursday, mid 90s by Friday. From the Weatherology Weather Center, I'm meteorologist Jennifer Wojcicki. Right now, 73.
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2: Here's your Tri-Cities weather forecast. Highs level off around 90 today under mainly clear skies. Winds out of the northeast, 8 to 15 miles per hour. Overcast skies tonight, slight chance for storms. Lows level off around 68. High of 92 tomorrow. Mainly sunny skies and dry Thursday and Friday. Low 90s Thursday, mid 90s by Friday. From the Weatherology Weather Center, I'm meteorologist Jennifer Wojcicki. Right now, 73.
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5: Here's your Tri-Cities weather forecast. Highs level off around 90 today under mainly clear skies. Winds out of the northeast, 8 to 15 miles per hour. Overcast skies tonight, slight chance for storms. Lows level off around 68. High of 92 tomorrow. Mainly sunny skies and dry Thursday and Friday. Low 90s Thursday, mid 90s by Friday. From the Weatherology Weather Center, I'm meteorologist Jennifer Wojcicki. Currently 71.
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2: Here's your Tri-Cities weather forecast. Highs level off around 90 today under mainly clear skies. Winds out of the northeast, 8 to 15 miles per hour. Overcast skies tonight, slight chance for storms. Lows level off around 68. High of 92 tomorrow. Mainly sunny skies and dry Thursday and Friday. Low 90s Thursday, mid 90s by Friday. From the Weatherology Weather Center, I'm meteorologist Jennifer Wojcicki. Currently 71.
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3: Good morning. Welcome to this Tuesday, June 30th, 2026 edition. Murphy in the Morning Show with Tim. That's Tim right there.
4: Good morning.
3: Power back on and everything good?
4: Yes, thank goodness.
3: Good. Okay.
4: Whew. I was one of the, almost 4,000 MPPD clients that didn't have power last night.
3: And a little, did they ever clarify what it was? Or they just said power station issues?
4: Yeah, I don't think they ever specifically said. Yeah. Right. But, yeah, it was starting to warm up a little bit. I think it only went up like 3 degrees while we didn't have power.
3: Oh, good.
4: But you could feel it.
3: Oh, yeah. And then that's always the thing I would worry about. Like, it's getting warmer in here.
4: Yeah.
3: What am I going to do?
4: It wasn't too bad. But luckily the power came on and everything cooled back down and everything was fine. So.
3: Well, good. Because I know you reached out to me. And I had nothing but sympathy for you.
4: Yes, I could tell. You were cold from your AC.
3: I believe I said, God, I almost feel guilty having my AC on in the house. Almost. And your response was quite possibly the most perfect response you could have made.
4: Well, you're welcome.
3: I love that word. It defines so many things. And, so applicable.
4: Yep.

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2: 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I love it.
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0: This is the song that I play in my head over and over and over again for 9 hours in Iowa. Oh, is it ever going to end? Iowa. Oh, my God!
1: Just anyway. Your drive in general. I feel like that's probably the song running through your head the whole time.
0: It will be now.
1: For 9 hours.
0: Son of a... Anyway, good morning. Thanks so much for joining us. Time for some random facts.
1: Yes, today's random fact is that if you spell out every number, 8 is the first number alphabetically. 0 is the last. And 1 billion is the first number that has a B.
0: Really?
1: I know, right? Interesting.
0: Interesting.
1: The letter A does not even show up until 1,000. And C does not show up until 1 octillion.
0: Wow.
1: I know, right? Wow. Isn't this interesting?
0: That is.
1: I feel like I'm throwing a lot out there.
0: Yes.
1: Throwing a lot out there at you.
0: I can only imagine what your questions are going to be like in $1,000 minutes.
1: It's so early to be one spelling.
0: Yeah, true. And then using big numbers like I've never heard before.
1: Exactly. Octillion? So if you spell out every number, 8 is the first number alphabetically.
0: Okay.
1: 0 is the last.
0: Okay. Leave it at that. We're fine.
1: I think we should leave it at that.
0: All right,
1: that's a
0: digits.
1: Good random fact for a Tuesday morning.
0: That is.
1: Just blow your mind a little bit.
0: That will help you immensely. If you ever go and sign up for $1,000 a minute, these are the kind of answers you're looking for, and we're giving them to you. Keep that in mind. We're giving them to you.
1: How nice, right?
0: Now you only have to worry about the other 9. And the only way you can find out what those other 9 are is if you go and sign up, 989thevibefm.com. Go check it out today.
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6: Good morning. From the News Channel Nebraska Newsroom, I'm Brandon Shanahan. UNK Space Research is launching off this summer, with one student using NASA telescope data to study some of the universe's biggest mysteries. Astrophysics major Andrew Yema is spending his summer analyzing data collected by NASA's space telescopes, where he's searching for high-mass stars that could help scientists better understand how galaxies form and change. The Stuart native is working alongside UNK professors as part of the university's summer student research program. This comes after UNK announced its partnership with NASA earlier this month, which will give students a chance to send experiments to the International Space Station. Timely reaction from the Kearney Volunteer Fire Department saves a home from being damaged. The Kearney Volunteer Fire Department says they got a call at around 4:40 a.m. Officials say they found a fence line on fire and was tracking towards the attached garage upon arrival. Members of the 8 responding firefighters checked the garage and did not find any damage. By the time the flames were put out, only the fence and a few items near it were damaged. The fire had been deemed accidental in nature, and they have not been able to determine a cause as of yet. There were no injuries reported. You can find more of today's news online at newschannelnebraska.com. From the NCN Newsroom, I'm Brandon Shanahan.
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9: Your Tri-Cities forecast.
1: Today, increasing clouds with the high near 88. Tonight, a slight chance of showers and thunderstorms, mainly before 11 p.m. Cloudy with low around 68. Tomorrow, mostly sunny and breezy with a high near 91. Right now, it's 73.
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0: It's Tri-City's Greatest Hits, 98.9 The Vibe. Good morning to you. Thank you so much for joining us on this Tuesday morning. Absolutely going to be a warm one again today.
1: Yes, it is. All week it's looking like.
0: Yeah.
1: It's 4th of July. It's got to be hot.
0: That's what I keep thinking too. Oh, just because it's coming up. It has to get back up in the 90s. Great. That being said, time for our great debate today. What are we talking about?
1: All right. Today we're asking, what's the worst thing you broke at your parents' house?
0: Oh.
1: Follow-up of, did you get away with it?
0: Yeah.
1: You can comment up on Facebook or you can call or text us. Let us know your story, 308-270-0989. Do you have something, Murphy?
0: Oh, I've got a list.
1: What's your number one?
0: You know, what's interesting is that as far as I can remember, this is all on Indiana dad family. Okay. So it's on that side that I'm going to this week.
1: Okay.
0: I will just tell you, when I was in college, I was charged with having the care of their dogs and their house while they were on a trip. I went over and I had invited friends over to go swimming in the pool. And one of my friends had just dyed their hair like a dark, dark, dark red crimson kind of, and it just leached out of her hair.
1: Okay. And chemicals will do that.
0: Completely dyed the filter system. And when they got back, why is my pool red? Why is it red?
1: You're just like, I don't know.
0: I don't know.
1: I have That's no weird. Idea what happened.
0: That's weird algae. I would paint the bottom blue. It will look like purple. And so that was just it. It was ruined the pool that season. Still to this day won't let me live it down.
1: Oh, that brings it up.
0: Yeah.
1: That's the thing with stuff like this. It's like you'll never live it down. Yeah. They'll continue to bring it up to family. In my case, to kids.
0: Yeah.
1: You know,
0: Yeah.
1: Well, one time your mom did this. It's like, don't tell them that.
0: Yeah. That's what I also think is like, I'm trying to think if there's something over, like, if I was at my mom's. I can't think of anything I really broke over there. But maybe she just wasn't as vocal or angry about it. I don't remember anything.
1: Yeah.
0: So, that's my first one. What about for you?
1: You know, this isn't at my parents' house, but I did sink my grandparents' jet ski.
0: Oh, okay. Yeah, that's not good.
1: Yeah, too many cookies. And it, Yeah, just didn't let it run just in a straight, you know, to get all the water sucked out the back.
0: Sure.
1: It was like, this thing's getting lower and lower and lower. And one of my girlfriends and I were on it. Uh-huh. It was like, we better drag this up to shore.
0: But you got it back to shore.
1: We got it most of the way back to shore before some people saw us and came out and helped us.
0: Yeah.
1: So the jet ski had to get picked up over there.
0: Oh, that's good. Well, at least you had somebody come and help you.
1: Right. Yeah, because it got very heavy.
0: Oh yeah.
1: It got very, very heavy.
0: I'll bet.
1: So no, at my parents' house, I was a young teen and I was painting my nails.
0: Okay.
1: And we had a lot of rules about where you could paint your nails and where you couldn't, because nail polish remover, nail polish, sure, all the things will ruin furniture.
0: Sure.
1: Well, parents aren't home.
0: They'll never know.
1: I'm going to paint my nails in the living room on the coffee table.
0: Oh. How'd that go?
1: It went badly. I think I spilled either the nail polish remover or nail polish.
0: Yeah, I don't remember.
1: And my idea to try to clean it was to use a knife and try to like just scrape the area clean. And then I was like, and then I'll put some clear nail polish over it to finish it. Obviously that didn't work.
0: No, I'm shocked.
1: This part of the table obviously had no finish on it. And so I put the clear polish over it and was like, yeah, that didn't work. So I tried to wait for it to dry. And then I moved like the stack of magazines over on top of it. So I did get away with it for about 3 days.
0: Until the new subscription came in and the magazines were swapped out.
1: Yeah. And so I have that coffee table in my basement.
0: Oh, do you?
1: I do.
0: Still has a spot.
1: It's been refinished.
0: Oh, nice. Oh, okay. That's nice.
1: And I just keep it alive now, just so I can remember. You know, I did this table one time. My kids wonder why I'm always like, don't paint your nails out here. Don't paint your nails out here. Don't do that.
0: Let me just tell you a tale of whale. Is that all of the things in the world could have gone wrong? That's the table I ruined.
1: Right.
0: I don't want to pass it down to you. 30
1: some years later, I still have that table.
0: Yeah, that's the best part.
1: Right. So I did not get away with either of those things.
0: Yeah.
1: Wow. I had some serious rules next time I went out on the lake.
0: Sure.
1: And I also, the rules of where you could paint your nails continued.
0: My next one, I will tell you, remind me, it involves the lake as well.
1: So what happens at the lake stays at the lake.
0: Well, sometimes on the bottom of the lake.
1: Yeah, exactly.
0: I'll explain mine. The next one I was going to tell you is at the lake. So we'll do that coming up.
1: Great. Can't wait.
0: Let us know what your answer is. You can do so by telling us on Facebook or give us a call.
1: Yes, 308-270-0989.
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5: Your Tri-Cities forecast.
1: Today, increasing clouds with a high near 88. Tonight, a slight chance of showers and thunderstorms, mainly before 11 p.m. Cloudy with low around 68. Tomorrow, mostly sunny and breezy with a high near 91. Right now, it's 73.
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0: There we go.
1: I apologize for that. All right, fine. So we are asking the question today with the great debate, and this one is everyone's going to have a unique story, I think, because it's all going to involve something we've done wrong and, of course, never been able to, you know, live it down. Something you've broken at your parents' house.
0: Yeah. Yeah. You have a lake story you're going to share?
1: Yeah, I will do that. Okay, so, again, that's where I'm going this weekend. It'll be to that family, and it will be to that lake house. The boathouse has a boat lift in it, and there's many, many different kinds of boat lifts out there. This one has the electric boat lift, where you don't have to turn the wheel. You just flip a switch, and the boat lift will come up through a bunch of different pulleys. Well, I was in high school. Actually, I was probably a freshman in college, and it was a Sunday, and I knew nobody was going to be up there, and so I took a date up there, and we were going to just cruise the lake all day.
0: Okay.
1: And then, you know, just enjoy the evening, right?
0: Great. Okay.
1: Everything was going great. We get the boat down, the boat, I'm getting in it, because anyone that launches a boat, you realize you're going to have somebody that's in the driver's seat and somebody that's lower in the boat, and then you got to time it right so you get it out, and then you're going, right? So somebody's going to just, at the last minute, as you're backing up, step in, we're going. At least that was the process we were supposed to do. So to give you the idea of how the boat lift worked, there was a handle. And if it's in the middle gauge, it would be off. If you pushed it forward, it would go up. If you pulled it back, it goes down. So there were three different settings. So I say, hey, here's what's going to happen. I'm going to turn the boat. We're going to back up, and then this thing's going to lower, and you're going to step out, and then we're going to head out. You're just going to turn off the boat lift.
0: Okay.
1: And she goes, okay. So everything's going great. Boat's coming down. Boat starts up. We hit the water. We're backing up. And I said, all right, hit it. And she puts that setting all the way to the front, which is the lift setting. And we take off. 2-3 hours. We're out on the lake. We get back, and I don't see the boat lift anymore. And I'm like, huh, where do you think that went? And I had realized that, it must have gone all the way to the bottom eventually, and then it came back up, and it was now the prongs that hold the boat in place have gone through the decking above, and has suddenly impaled itself on the roof of the boat lift.
0: Oh no.
1: And so that's not good. So now I'm out there, it's a Sunday evening on a lake that is a weekend lake. I've got one family member on that lake that lives there. And the chances of me getting to them and getting them their attention, because they live, they're on the lake, but it was still not going to be an easy thing to get to them.
0: Right.
1: I'm like, that's our only chance, because I didn't have my phone with me. We were on the lake. That phone never works on the lake.
0: They didn't have phones back then. Yeah. Just joking. And then,
1: so I go down, and by chance I get my uncle, and I'm like, he goes, hey, what are you doing out here? And I'm like,
0: on a date.
1: can you call my dad?
0: Oh no.
1: Oh well, yeah, everything okay? No, just call him and just tell him to come up here by himself. Don't bring anybody, just bring himself. don't just say he's got to run an errand or something, just let him be the only one that comes up. And so he's like, well, all right, I'll let him know. Is everything all right? Yeah, just tell him to come by himself. So we go back down to the house. We tie it off, but so we're sitting on the dock. There's nothing we can do.
0: Right.
1: And then all of a sudden, I notice this little mopped head blonde kid, mop top haircut and everything. My younger brother. And I'm like, oh crap, he brought him.
0: That's what I was gonna say. I'm like, if your family's anything like mine, everyone something came. Like this happens, they round the troops.
1: Yeah, everyone came.
0: Yes.
1: Everyone. Everyone came. This is the first time they met that girl, by the way.
0: First and last.
1: And we figure out that Yeah, that's not going to come down. Ever.
0: Ever.
1: So, well, not by anything we were going to be able to do.
0: On a Sunday night, yeah. Oh, no.
1: So luckily, we like... And again, like I said, he brought everyone. So my stepmother is there. And I, the first time I see her glance, I'm sorry, glare over the hill, I'm like, oh my God, they're all here. They're all here. And the laser beam shot from her eyes.
0: Right.
1: Right into my soul. And so, yeah, that was to this day. That's still the whole family is aware of that one.
0: Yeah.
1: It wasn't just my parents. It was the whole family.
0: They sent you back to college, and now they bring it up all the time.
1: All the time.
0: Hey, remember that time Murphy had a date?
1: Yeah. Luckily, that girl, it was only 4 years ago, that girl finally came around the family again.
0: Oh, really?
1: At that lake house still. And they gave her a bill, which I thought was very funny.
0: Right.
1: For damages. I thought that was very funny.
0: Oh, so what it did they make you pay for anything or
1: trust me, I paid for a lot of things. There was a lot of damage with that.
0: Yeah, a lot of verbal abuse.
1: But yeah, so that did not go well.
0: Yeah.
1: And luckily it was the almost end of season, so it wasn't gonna be utilized. There was no way around that. It was not gonna be utilized for a while anyway.
0: Whoopsies.
1: So yeah, that was always fun. That's probably the bigger one.
0: Yeah. Yeah.
1: Same dad with the pool, by the way.
0: Yeah, that beats the pool story for sure.
1: Yeah, definitely.
0: Yeah.
1: Because I get the blame. I should have told her that, oh, no, you got to put it in the
0: right.
1: Center.
0: Yeah, she didn't know.
1: She didn't know. It wasn't her fault.
0: Yeah.
1: But to this day, she is terrified of my stepmother. So am I, actually. So am I.
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3: I'm Pete Ricketts, candidate for Senate, and I approve this message.
4: Everything about Democrat Dan Osborne is fake.
5: Osborne says he's independent, but he's endorsed by the Democrat machine. Osborne admitted he'd give Democrats control of the Senate.
4: Dan Osborne said he'd have been the deciding vote to tax our tips, overtime, and Social Security.
5: Taking thousands out of our pockets. Then he'd turn around and give that money and citizenship to illegal immigrants. Just listen.
6: A clear path and a streamline to citizenship. Just give him a damn Social Security card already.
4: Dan Osborne claims he's for the working man, but Osborne and his wife paid themselves hundreds of thousands of dollars through shady Wyoming companies they control, skirting election laws.
5: Osborne and his family have pocketed nearly $500,000 already.
4: And you know, some of that money was raised with a man who allegedly trafficked young girls for Jeffrey Epstein.
5: Gross. Don't be fooled by fake Dan Osborne.
4: Paid for by Pete Ricketts for Senate.

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1: In studio, it's Doug Duda. Good morning, sir.
2: Yes.
1: Yes.
2: It is so nice to see you happy people this morning.
1: Oh, I know. It feels good, doesn't it?
2: She's making buttons.
3: Very busy this morning. 4th of July buttons.
2: Ooh.
1: Very festive.
2: I feel bad for the 5th of July.
1: They never get any praise.
2: It's like December 26th.
1: It really is.
2: January 2nd.
1: Yeah, right?
2: It's like days ago. What?
1: I don't get no loving? No loving.
2: Like, day two of Wimbledon gets underway today, is underway today over in London. A lot of folks are looking forward to Serena Williams' return to the court in singles action today. World Cup. We had a couple go into penalty kicks yesterday and maybe even an upset. Bye-bye, Germany. Are you rooting for anybody specifically besides the United States who will play?
1: Oh, I'm sorry. What?
2: Wow.
1: Yay, the
2: wow.
1: End.
2: And the end. Victor Hovland beat Scotty Scheffler in a one-hole playoff yesterday to win the rain-delayed Travelers Championship. Hovland made an 8-foot birdie. Scheffler missed about a 4.5-footer, and that will be his 4th runner-up finish of the year. Nebraska running back Mekhi Nelson arrested in Florida yesterday. The 20-year-old is accused of aggravated battery involving a pregnant woman. He'll be arraigned on July the 9th. The sophomore has been with the Huskers since 2024 and played in 12 games with one start last season, rushing for 147 yards and 2 touchdowns. There will be another concert at Memorial Stadium. This one will be after the North Dakota game. It's called Nebraska's Ag Day. Ag Day.
1: Oh, so who are they bringing
2: Ag
1: in?
2: Ag Day, September 19th. Cole Swindell will be there 30 minutes after the conclusion of the game that kicks off at 6:15. This is a ticket.
1: Does he only play in Nebraska?
3: I was going to say.
1: He only does shows in Nebraska.
2: No.
3: Huh. No. That's exciting.
2: So, yeah.
3: Another concert. That'll be great.
2: A little something different there.
3: Yeah.
2: So that's cool. Nebraska's Axelina Johansson, one of 3 track and field athletes across all of the NCAA, named a finalist for the Bowerman Award. It is the highest track and field accolade given annually to the most outstanding college female and male athlete. Fans can even help vote, and Husker fans always do a good job. You can do that beginning later this afternoon at Huskers.com, and the winners will be announced at a later date. 5 former standout high school athletes, including Nebraska's Jordan Larson, were inducted into the National High School Hall of Fame last night. Joe Carter, a World Series champion for the Toronto Blue Jays, was among those that went into the hall as well. Tonight in Coralville, Iowa, it is the Coaches Hall of Fame, and former boys basketball coaches in Nebraska, Doug Woodard at Bellevue West and Tim Cannon of Millard North, will be inducted tonight. And then tomorrow we'll find out who the National Coaches of the Year are in their respective sports. Rick Petrie of Kearney Catholic in girls basketball, Sam Jilka of Lexington in boys cross country, and Grand Island Central Catholic's Keith Kester in boys track and field, and Aaron Martinez in dance are up for those awards. The Nebraska men's basketball team continuing their summer workouts. Head coach Fred Hoiberg speaking yesterday says, hey, thumbs up. Price Sanford says he's back and ready for more, doing everything but full live 5-on-5, which he should be ready to go for next week after off-season sports hernia surgery. Athletes looking to compete in this summer's Cornhusker State Games have until Wednesday night, just before midnight, to register for more than 70 sports featured in this year's events. You can get registered and find out more information at CornhuskerStateGames.com. American Legion Baseball, it is Hastings and Grand Island playing a second meeting of the year. Grand Island won the first doubleheader, both juniors and seniors. Also, Hastings runs going to be playing at Lexington tonight. Kearney teams will be back in action set for tomorrow. And that is a look at your morning sports.
1: Excellent. Great debate coming up next.

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0: It's Tri-Cities Greatest Hits, 98.9 The Vibe. Good morning to you. Thank you so much for joining us, getting into the great debate today, finding out what Doug's answer would be. Tim?
1: Yes. All right, Doug, we're talking about, we're bringing back some memories from your childhood, okay?
2: Oh, no!
1: We're asking, what's the worst thing you broke at your parents' house? And then, did you get away with it?
2: This is a long-standing story. I think okay. This is the one that I remember. You know, we were like Loretta Lynn. We had a poor little shack out there.
0: All right. You were a coal miner's daughter, too?
2: Yeah. Wow. We got a brand new recliner.
0: Okay.
2: And this was the same. I mean, literally, it's a week later. This is Nebraska-Oklahoma football game.
0: Okay.
2: And most people will remember this, that are fans. 1978. Oklahoma returns a kick, fumbles the ball. Nebraska recovers. The moron officials don't call it a fumble. And I turned around to kick something, and I kicked the chair. Well, this was a certain kind of recliner that you could put your foot right through the chair. Where the handle is to go recline.
0: Right.
2: I kicked right behind that and put a big ass hole right in the chair. A week after we got a brand new recliner. And I did not get away with it.
1: Yeah, I did not
2: go over well. I did not get to see the rest of the football game.
1: Oh, poor Doug.
2: I had to do a lot of things. I actually said, can I go to the bathroom? And then you could see if you just opened the door to the bathroom a little bit, the television. I don't even know why Mom and Dad left the TV on. That was the crazy thing.
0: Yeah.
2: That would have taken care of everything else because they didn't really care. Wow. But, that's an all-timer for me. Put my foot right through the brand new side of the recliner.
0: And years later, they tell that story and laughed and laughed. And
2: no, there was no laughing.
0: Ever.
1: No, there was never. It was never funny to them.
2: No.
1: Oh.
2: No, it was.
1: Oh, that stinks.
2: Well, it was. Yeah, it was horrible. Horrible. Thanks for bringing that up. Thanks for reminding me of that.
0: Happy Tuesday, folks. Happy
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8: Good morning. From the News Channel Nebraska Newsroom, I'm Brandon Shanahan. UNK space research is launching off this summer, with one student using NASA telescope data to study some of the universe's biggest mysteries. Astrophysics major Andrew Yema is spending his summer analyzing data collected by NASA's space telescopes, where he's searching for high-mass stars that could help scientists better understand how galaxies form and change. The Stewart native is working alongside UNK professors as part of the university's summer student research program. This comes after UNK announced its partnership with NASA earlier this month, which will give students a chance to send experiments to the International Space Station. Timely reaction from the Kearney Volunteer Fire Department saves a home from being damaged. The Kearney Volunteer Fire Department says they got a call at around 4:40 a.m. Officials say they found a fence line on fire and was tracking towards the attached garage upon arrival. Members of the

0: It's Tri-City's Greatest Hits, 98.9 The Vibe. Good morning to you. It being Tuesday and all, we like to offer up the button brag. What does that mean? Well, we're going to give you a topic. You tell us about it, and we'll pick out some winners at the end of the show. Get buttons.
1: That's right. I made some fun 4th of July style buttons. You can see
0: cool.
1: A picture of them up on Facebook already.
0: Very nice.
1: So it's Button Brag Tuesday. You can brag about the topic. You can comment on it up on Facebook or text our studio line, 308-270-0989. Today, we're asking you to brag about your 4th of July plans. Mm. Are you having a party? Are you going to a party? Going somewhere fun? Going camping? You spending time with your friends or your family? What are you doing? We want to hear about it. Brag to us. The winners will be announced at the end of today's show.
0: Two places.
1: Winning some buttons.
0: Two places to tell us about that. You can text us or you can tell us right there on that Facebook post.
1: That's right. The Texas studio line, 308-270-0989, or up on Facebook, you can win both ways.
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6: Your Tri-Cities forecast.
1: Today, increasing clouds with the high near 88. Tonight, a slight chance of showers and thunderstorms, mainly before 11 p.m. Cloudy with low around 68. Tomorrow, mostly sunny and breezy with a high near 91. Right now, it's 73.
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0: 10 questions in 1 minute, and you're $1,000 winner.
1: Hello?
2: Hi, we're looking for Dylan.
1: Hi, this is Dylan.
2: Hi, Dylan. It's Murphy and Tim over at The Vibe. How are you?
1: I'm doing great. How are you guys doing this
2: doing
1: morning?
2: Doing really well. Were you looking to play today with $1,000 Minute?
1: I was very much indeed.
2: Okay.
3: Excellent.
2: Dylan, we haven't played before, have we?
1: No, we have not. This will be our first time.
2: Well, let's get to know you a little bit. Where do you call home?
1: I'm currently calling home in Norfolk, Nebraska right now.
2: Norfolk. Okay. Wow. How did you come across us?
1: Well, I grew up in Amherst and Kearney down there.
2: Okay.
1: And so I'd hear your guys' talk show when I was going to school there.
2: Oh, nice.
1: Growing up, so.
2: So now you're living up there. What do you do?
1: I'm currently attending the community college up here for a media arts degree is what I'm currently doing.
2: Media arts degree. What do you hope to do with that?
1: Well, I hopefully going to do something in broadcasting is the big goal.
2: That's fantastic. That would, do you have an idea in broadcasting what you would like?
1: I want to do something radio, like kind of what you guys do with a talk show. And
2: sure.
1: Like, doing stuff like I think what you guys do is really, really neat and would be kind of a really fun job to do.
3: Well, excellent. We love that. We love that the youngsters want to keep this, you know, job thriving.
2: You just dated me.
3: Yeah. I know the youngsters. Well,
2: how are you at trivia?
1: I want to say I'm all right at it. I won't say I'm amazing, but don't think I'm too terrible.
2: Well, we're about to find out. I'm going to have Tim explain what's about to happen, but I need to pick a color for you. What would you like me to use to grade your test?
1: Let's go good old blue.
2: Blue, I can do that. Tim, would you like to explain what's about to happen?
3: Yes. All right, Dylan. I have 10 questions. You have 60 seconds. If I read a question and you don't know the answer right away, just say pass or skip and I'll come back to it if there's time. And the time does start as soon as I start reading the first question, okay?
1: All righty.
2: All right, Tim. Anytime you're ready.
3: All right. Which fruit is known for having seeds on the outside?
1: Pineapple.
3: True or false, Sweden has more than 267,000 islands.
1: True.
3: Who starred as Edward Scissorhands in the 1990 film?
1: Pass.
3: What is the only metal that is liquid at room temperature?
1: Mercury.
3: Spell liquid.
1: L-Q-U-I-D.
3: Robert Allen Zimmerman is the birth name of which singer-songwriter known for the song Blowin' in the Wind?
1: Pass.
3: What is the largest country in the world by land area?
1: Russia.
3: What is Dwayne Johnson's famous nickname?
1: The Rock.
3: What is 120 divided by 3?
1: Pass.
3: What animal can be seen on the Porsche logo?
1: Pass.
3: Who starred as Edward Scissorhands in the 1990 film?
2: You're at your minute right now, Dylan. So let's go back. Okay, so you passed on Edward Scissorhands. That was Johnny Depp.
1: Depp, yep, yep.
2: The songwriter that we were looking for was Bob Dylan.
1: I am terrible with names
2: no,
1: on that.
2: That's but... all right. It's all right. Divided by 3, 120 is 40.
1: 40, yeah. It's after I said that, yep. I'm like, 40.
2: And you're able to locate a horse on a Porsche logo. Those are the ones you passed.
1: It's a horse. Okay, okay.
2: The first one, actually, the fruit is a strawberry that we were looking
1: strawberry
2: for.
1: Strawberry on that. I know after I said pineapple, I'm like, that's entirely wrong.
2: That's all right.
3: That's okay. And, first time nerves getting you, Dylan. That's all it was.
1: I know it.
2: Yep.
1: Whenever you're doing it on the, like, whenever you're listening, it doesn't seem goes by near as fast.
3: Yep.
2: Yeah, a lot of people say it's a lot easier when we're not actually on the phone asking the question.
3: Right, when they're just playing along on the radio. Yep. Yeah, absolutely. No, Dylan, you should be proud, and we'd love to have you play again.
2: Yes.
3: You didn't win $1,000 today, but you're going to get Golden Ticket Cinemas movie passes, okay?
1: Appreciate it. Thank you guys
2: there
1: very
2: you go.
1: Much.
2: All right, thank you. Hang on the line with us.
0: 10 questions in 1 minute, and you're a $1,000 winner. Every weekday morning on the Murphy in the Morning Show with Tim.

0: Alrighty, let's do it. Let's find out what's happening in the world with some Timbits.
1: Yes, alright, the weather's heating up. We're hitting the 90s. Tomorrow is the first day of July, which is National Ice Cream Month.
0: Oh, awesome.
1: All right. Time to celebrate. Is there ever really a downtime for ice cream? I don't know. Even in the dead of winter, it's like, I better get ice cream.
0: Yeah.
1: We always have to have ice cream.
0: Hot fudge on there.
1: A birthday party or whatever it is. National Ice Cream Month, and then National Ice Cream Day is the 19th.
0: All right.
1: So
0: what are we doing?
1: We'll just continue to celebrate. All right. So what I'm asking is, what's your go-to flavor?
0: Oh, okay.
1: Do you have a go-to flavor?
0: You know, it depends. It really does depend.
1: I know you're an ice cream guy. You're a sweets guy.
0: Well,
1: you like the lemon, custard?
0: Yeah, to say I'm an ice cream guy is really not true. I don't keep it in the house because I will eat it. So I don't ever buy
1: it. That way with chips.
0: Okay.
1: Mm-hmm. So I get it.
0: I do know it's a weakness, but it is not something I will go out and deliberately get either.
1: I know, though, a new flavor will come out. Was it Little Debbie ice cream?
0: Did we try that? Are you talking about the other ones that were mustard?
1: No. I think it was the Little Debbie ones, and you said you'd bought
0: all.
1: And they were just the little tiny ones.
0: Yep.
1: But you were excited about it. I love it when stuff like this comes out. You're like, I have to try this.
0: I know. And it's stuff like that that I get so worked up, because if I like it, then it's going to be gone. You know, limited time only.
1: Exactly. Yeah, we've talked about this. All right. Overall, America's top five flavors are strawberry, chocolate chip, cookie dough, chocolate, and vanilla.
0: How boring.
1: I know. Strawberry was the number one in 15 states, more than any other flavor. Okay.
0: Wow.
1: Yeah. So what was Nebraska's, you ask?
0: Turnip.
1: Strawberry.
0: It is.
1: We fall into the strawberry category. Now, this part kind of surprised me. Okay, these are some of the states who love a more creative flavor.
0: Okay.
1: Okay, pistachio. You a fan?
0: No, actually, I'm not.
1: Oh, okay. I like pistachio ice cream.
0: Okay.
1: I like it. New Mexico and New York, both. That was their favorite.
0: Okay.
1: Boba ice cream, which I've never even had, but I like a good boba drink.
0: Sure.
1: That's Florida's.
0: Yeah, that would make sense.
1: Butter pecan. Georgia's.
0: Pecans.
1: Pecans.
0: Yes.
1: The sounds pecans delicious,
0: are good.
1: Right?
0: That is good ice cream.
1: Coconut was Hawaii's favorite.
0: Really?
1: Yep. Peppermint is Indiana.
0: That makes 100%.
1: Does it?
0: Yes, it does.
1: A lot of your family members eat peppermint ice cream?
0: That's the only place I've ever had it.
1: Is that year-round, or is that more... I would think of peppermint more as a winter ice cream.
0: I think it is more seasonal,
1: That sounds ridiculous, but I don't know. All right. Kansas, matcha.
0: Oh, really?
1: I've never had matcha ice cream either.
0: No,
1: my daughter loves matcha. I'm like, I have to go get this.
0: Huh.
1: Maine's is blueberry. North Dakota, caramel, and salted caramel. Oregon's is lavender.
0: Oh, of course.
1: Yeah, they just want to be different. South Carolina, peach. Cookies and cream, South Dakota.
0: Okay.
1: Peanut butter, Vermont.
0: All right.
1: West Virginia's is pumpkin.
0: Of course it is.
1: Pumpkin ice cream. I don't know. It sounds interesting to me.
0: It does, but it's also like, you know, is it going to just be available around, you know, Thanksgiving? That sort of. Is it one of those again? Oh, it's
1: I don't know.
0: Spice.
1: I don't know. Those are the more creative flavors. But Nebraska is strawberry. So I'm going to put this graphic up on Facebook so everybody can see it and look at all the different flavors that apparently are the state's favorite. I don't know. Nobody asked me. I wasn't in on this poll. But now I'm kind of jonesing for some ice cream. Rocky Road, some... I want to try boba. I want to try matcha.
0: You are 100% correct. There is a certain like concrete at Culver's that I do love. And I have looked and they're not doing them anymore.
1: Oh, really?
0: No. It's the lemon bar one.
1: The lemon.
0: That is so freaking good. I found it. I didn't get one last year at all.
1: Mm-hmm.
0: And then I was like, okay, I'm thinking about it. So I go and look for the schedule. Of course, I'm the only one I can imagine that I go and look at seeing Culver's.
1: No, you're not.
0: Flavor of the day schedule. Yeah, but did you download it?
1: No.
0: I have it printed up. It's on my refrigerator, everything. They don't carry the lemon bar anymore. So disappointed.
1: Yeah.
0: There was a place when I was in college, Mega Ball State, and it was about an hour north, but it was so famous in the area that it was homemade ice cream. And this place, it's called Ivanhoe's. And you could go in there, and they had a menu board that was enormous. And then you could pick out whatever you want. So if you wanted fruit, it was going to be in this section. If you wanted like this and this, they had it all separated. Their big thing was that they would mix in like a concrete wood, and you could create anything you wanted.
1: Okay.
0: So like I remember we went up once, and we got a blueberry buckle cheesecake.
1: Ooh.
0: And that's where you got blueberries that are like smashed up or cooked up, and then you got that crumble stuff that's on
1: top. Oh yeah.
0: And then they took like
1: the graham cracker crust.
0: Yes.
1: Okay.
0: Yes.
1: Yeah.
0: And then they took literally a third of a bar of Philadelphia cream cheese.
1: Oh.
0: And they cut off a third of it, and they plop it in this mixer, and then they mix it all up, and you're like,
1: yes,
0: this is
1: please.
0: The best thing I've ever seen.
1: Yes, exactly. No, you're not alone in the apps and the seasonal things. I know Dairy Queen had a frosted animal cookie blizzard.
0: Oh, I
1: and
0: love
1: it,
0: those things.
1: It was seasonal. Yes. I don't know if they've been bringing it back still. It's been a couple years. I'd take the kids to the pool with my friends.
0: Okay.
1: And they had three kids at the time. And the kids would be like, we're at the pool. We want some ice cream. And he's like, no, when we leave here, we're going to go to Dairy Queen.
0: Oh, they're going
1: to
0: get the special
1: he's
0: one.
1: He's bribing his kids to go to Dairy Queen. They're like, no, Dad, I just want a push pop from here. It's fine.
0: Yeah.
1: He's like, we're going to drive through Dairy Queen on the way home. And he'd turn and be like, I really love this frosted animal cookie blizzard.
0: Have you ever had it?
1: I have not had it.
0: Oh, my God, they're amazing.
1: He was obsessed with it, though. I was like, you're bribing your kids into going to Dairy Queen so
0: don't
1: you can have
0: one. Don't
1: get it
0: now. We're going to get it later.
1: Yeah, exactly.
0: That's so smart. I'm going to have to check. I want to look it up. Chick-fil-A, if they have their peach shake, go get one.
1: I have had a peach shake. Yeah, those are good.
0: Oh, my God.
1: Those are really, really good. Hey, tomorrow is the kickoff of the whole month of celebrating, so let's try some new things.
0: All right.
1: Let's celebrate these ice cream days.
0: I'm going to plot where Chick-fil-A is on my way back.
1: You should.
0: And I'm going to stop by and get a peach shake.
1: You should get one on your way there.
0: Yes, I should. And then I'm stopping at Ivanhoe's, and I'm going to get that blueberry buckle thing again.
1: It did sound good.
0: I tell you what, and they had no shame whatsoever. They literally would look at you while they're doing the whole, like, the quarter of the cream cheese.
1: They're like, stop me.
0: This is a bad thing. You shouldn't be doing that. You shouldn't be doing
1: right.
0: Can you do more? Can you add a little bit more to that? Oh, my God.
1: Talk dirty to me.
0: Yeah. Now, stir it slowly.
2: Happy birthday, America.
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4: 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From the News Channel Nebraska Newsroom, I'm Brandon Shanahan. These are today's headlines. More than 350 people spent their weekend competing, laughing, and reconnecting as the Kearney Community Olympics celebrated its 30th anniversary. The South Heartland District Health Department is encouraging residents across South Central Nebraska to get moving through a new community-wide fitness challenge. Two drivers were transported to a local hospital following a rollover crash over the weekend near Holdridge. Those are today's headlines. You can find more of today's news online at newschannelnebraska.com. 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

0: It's Tri-City's Greatest Hits, 98.9 The Vibe. Good morning. Thank you so much for joining us. Working our way through this 8 o'clock hour. Coming up at the 9, we'll be playing Time Warp, chance to win a brand new Morning Show shirt from Sailor Screen Printing, and 15 Nebraska Lottery scratch-off tickets, all yours if you know the answers for our Time Warp. Be ready for that in the 9 o'clock hour. In the meantime, I don't know if I want to call this guy qualified to be a degree of dumb valedictorian or an interesting argument. I'm going to put him at a degree of dumb, but I want to put it to you as well and see what you think.
1: Okay.
0: There's a man in Scotland that's making headlines after telling the court that he needs his pet bearded dragon by his side to complete his sentence.
1: Oh, to complete his sentence.
0: Yes.
1: Oh, okay. So your emotional support animal
0: is a bearded
1: should
0: lizard.
1: Go to prison with you.
0: Yes. He said his name is Terry O'Shea. He's 38. He's convicted on dangerous driving. But before starting his required meetings with social workers, his lawyer identified his bearded dragon, Mishu, as an emotional support animal.
1: Wow.
0: Saying that Terry won't go anywhere without his dragon, and apparently it's because Mishu helps prevent him getting agitated.
1: Okay, did he have it with him when he was doing the dangerous driving?
0: That's kind of what I wondered.
1: I mean, that makes you think, okay, you're not telling the truth.
0: But again, if it is a documented mental kind of an issue, they have to then give it consideration. So they're saying the court has delayed sentencing while psychiatric reports are being completed.
1: There's no word. First time this has been brought up. I've never really thought of it before.
0: Yeah, I really hadn't either.
1: I mean, if you go to jail for something, and you're on medication.
0: Same thing.
1: You know, they're going to give you your medication. Your prescriptions,
0: yeah.
1: Right?
0: Yes.
1: So, interesting.
0: I'm going to have to keep that in mind, because if I ever
1: for next time you go, when you go back,
0: I'm going to use that as my, I got to have Lulu with me.
1: Right.
0: She
1: needs
0: support.
1: X amount of walks a day,
0: right.
1: And this kind of food.
0: Right.
1: I mean, that's just it. It's like so many things go along with having a pet, even if it's a bearded dragon.
0: Right.
1: The nutrition, the
0: heat lamps, the all of that.
1: Yeah, all of it goes into this. This is interesting. Okay.
0: So can the courts say no, even though it might be a documented case of a emotional support animal?
1: I don't know. What are they saying?
0: Well, they're saying the court has delayed any kind of thing for the reports to be completed. No word on whether or not Mishu will be officially allowed to attend, but it is bringing up an interesting argument as more and more people having emotional support animals.
1: I've never even thought about this.
0: So maybe that is all of a sudden something that they have to consider. I mean, I know that if somebody was in prison, they're going to get their medically supporting animal, whether it's a seeing eye dog or a, one that can detect seizures or,
1: right.
0: Something that is medically necessary. I would assume that they get to take their pet, right?
1: I don't know. Just a AI overview. No, you cannot bring your emotional support animal to jail. They do not have public access rights under even the Disabilities Act. So it says jails do not house them due to security, liability, and hygiene concerns. So if you're arrested and you have one of these animals with you or at your house, it says you are allowed to contact a family member or friend, emergency contact,
0: to come and get them?
1: To pick up that animal. Yeah.
0: But are seeing eye dogs? That's my other question.
1: I don't think even that. Yeah. They say even highly trained service dogs are rarely admitted in because it's such a security burden and all the things that go along with it. Yeah. So the animals are handed over to someone on the outside.
0: But do you think there's many people out there that are blind serial killers?
1: I don't know. I'd watch that documentary, though.
0: I would, too. I
1: absolutely would.
0: How would you know where to aim?
1: Yeah, I'm guessing gun. Barks. I'm guessing gun isn't their weapon of choice.
0: Yeah, I wouldn't think bow and arrow either. Yeah.
1: Yeah, their dog is their criminal sidekick.
0: Yes. The bark. Yeah.
1: Teach him how to bark when you're pointed in the right direction. And, oh, yes. This is so bad.
0: Wolf, bang! Got him!
1: He's going to a different jail.
0: This is a movie. We could make a movie out of this. This is a brilliant idea.
1: Oh, geez. Wow, this is an interesting topic today. I had never thought of this.
0: I'm just now thinking who's going to star in that movie.
1: Who are you thinking?
0: Jack Black.
1: Jack Black. Okay, it's a comedy.
0: Oh, of course.
1: Okay,
0: it has to
1: it's
0: be.
1: A comedy.
0: It has to be.
1: Please tell me, just like the other criminals that we've watched, he's obsessed with Milli Vanilli.
0: Has to be.
1: Okay, good.
0: Has to be. I'm sorry, but now I've got so many questions.
1: Right.
0: Thank God I've got some time off later this week because I'm gonna do some deep diving research.
1: Oh, good. All right, you're gonna be really busy.
0: See if John Bogenkamp will take my call now.
1: I doubt it.
0: You think he'll take my call?
1: Lose this number.
0: Hey, I got a screenplay idea. What do you think of this? No, John, don't hang up. Oh, all right. Well, there you have it. Again, not sure if it disqualifies this degree of dumb because this might actually be brilliant.
1: I mean, who wouldn't want to take their pet with them? Yeah.
0: This might actually be brilliant.
1: Good for you for trying, buddy.
0: I will try and keep us posted on this.
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3: Good morning. From the News Channel Nebraska Newsroom, I'm Brandon Shanahan. UNK space research is launching off this summer, with one student using NASA telescope data to study some of the universe's biggest mysteries. Astrophysics major Andrew Yema is spending his summer analyzing data collected by NASA's space telescopes, where he's searching for high-mass stars that could help scientists better understand how galaxies form and change. The Stuart native is working alongside UNK professors as part of the university's summer student research program. This comes after UNK announced its partnership with NASA earlier this month, which will give students a chance to send experiments to the International Space Station. Timely reaction from the Kearney Volunteer Fire Department saves a home from being damaged. The Kearney Volunteer Fire Department says they got a call at around 4:40 a.m. Officials say they found a fence line on fire and was tracking towards the attached garage upon arrival. Members of the 8 responding firefighters checked the garage and did not find any damage. By the time the flames were put out, only the fence and a few items near it were damaged. The fire had been deemed accidental in nature, and they have not been able to determine a cause as of yet. There were no injuries reported. You can find more of today's news online at newschannelnebraska.com. From the NCN Newsroom, I'm Brandon Shanahan.
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5: Your Tri-Cities forecast.
1: Today, increasing clouds with a high near 88. Tonight, a slight chance of showers and thunderstorms, mainly before 11 p.m. Cloudy with low around 68. Tomorrow, mostly sunny and breezy with a high near 91. Right now, it's 73.
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0: Well, right there, ladies and gentlemen, is what we like to call the Tri-City Triple Play. And how that works is we go back to a certain year this week and we want to find out what the number one, number two, and number three song would be on this FM dial. Well, there you have it. If we went back to 1974, you're going to have Rock the Boat. You're going to have Sundown. You're going to have Rock Your Baby. All of those three would be on that playlist that week, this week, back in 1974. How cool would that be, huh?
1: Excellent.
0: It's a nice little flashback. Little reminder coming up in the 9 o'clock hour. We'll also do a little bit of a flashback in the form of the Time Warp. Will you have a chance to win a brand new Morning Show shirt from Sailor Screen Printing and 15 Nebraska Lottery scratch-off tickets? It's all happening in the 9 o'clock hour, so make sure you're standing by for your chance to play, your chance to win.
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3: Everything about Democrat Dan Osborne is fake.
4: Osborne says he's independent, but he's endorsed by the Democrat machine. 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
4: taking thousands out of our pockets. 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
3: Dan Osborne claims he's for the working man, but Osborne and his wife paid themselves hundreds of thousands of dollars through shady Wyoming companies they control, skirting election laws.
4: Osborne and his family have pocketed nearly $500,000 already.
3: And you know, some of that money was raised with a man who allegedly trafficked young girls for Jeffrey Epstein.
4: Gross. 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
3: Paid for by Pete Ricketts for Senate.
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7: Your Tri-Cities forecast.
1: Today, increasing clouds with a high near 88. Tonight, a slight chance of showers and thunderstorms, mainly before 11 p.m. Cloudy with low around 68. Tomorrow, mostly sunny and breezy with a high near 91. Right now, it's 73.
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0: It's Tri-City's Greatest Hits, 98.9 The Vibe. Murphy and Tim hanging out with you on this Tuesday morning, flying through this morning show. I got to tell you, coming up at the 9 o'clock hour, chance for you to win. It happens in two different forms. One will be with Time Warp. Once we get into the 9 o'clock hour, be listening for your cue to call. We'll have the questions for you, and you can pick up a brand new morning show shirt from Sailor Screen Printing and 15 Nebraska Lottery scratch-off tickets if you know the answer to our questions today. And on the other side, the button bracket being Tuesday and all.
1: That's right. I made some vibe fireworks, 4th of July themed buttons. One of them even is a bottle opener.
0: Oh, nice.
1: So there's a picture up on Facebook of the buttons that we're giving away today. So we're asking you to brag a little bit. You can do it in two ways. You can comment up on Facebook, or you can text our studio line, 308-270-0989. Brag about your 4th of July plans. We want to know, what are you planning? Are you, you usually spend a lot of money on fireworks? You're going to get the grandkids some fireworks? You're going to go to a party somewhere? Go do something fun? Maybe you want to brag about how you're not doing anything and you're looking forward to just staying home. That's fine, too. Whatever you're doing, brag about it a little bit. I know you're headed for a long car ride tomorrow and going to spend the 4th of July with some family and your nieces.
0: I know. Looking forward to it.
1: Yeah, that'll be really, really fun.
0: Yes, it will. So, looking forward to that. But you can tell us what your plans are, and that could qualify you for the button brag. We'll announce that winner in the 9 o'clock as well.
1: That's right. I'm planning on heading out to the Buffalo County Fairgrounds for the Kearney's big 250th celebration.
0: I read
1: food truck, beer article. Garden concert, 16 hours of Brandon setting up the fireworks for a great show that's going to go to some music. It's going to be a great time.
0: What'd they say, $75,000 worth of fireworks?
1: Yes. I love big fireworks like that. Some of the ones that you can just buy that are just loud and obnoxious.
0: Yes.
1: Take them or leave them. But a big fireworks show, I love it. I'm so excited.
0: And this is the one thing I'm like going, this, I'm going to be gone, but I'm like, it's over by the fairgrounds. I'm like, I could probably watch some of that
1: You
0: from
1: probably
0: my house.
1: Would have had a great view from your house. And for anybody who grew up around the Tri-Cities, I mean, this is kind of nostalgic being back out at the fairgrounds. Yeah. That's where it was when I was growing up.
0: Was it?
1: So, yeah. So I'm really excited about this. I think it's going to be fun. So that's what I'm going to brag about, is I'm going to go to the city show.
0: Awesome plans. Tell us what yours are. Could qualify you for a customized 4th of July button brag button from The Vibe.
2: Markets anticipating today's quarterly stocks and acreage reports. Good morning. You're listening to the American Ag Network. I'm Susan Littlefield. That report is set to come out at 11 o'clock and many expecting a surprise, which that June report usually throws at us. Yesterday's crop progress report showed both corn and soybean conditions falling 1 point from last week to 67 and 65% good to excellent, respectively. Spring wheat conditions improved considerably, climbing 5 points from last week to 59% good to excellent, while winter wheat conditions were steady at 26% good to excellent. The crude oil price continues to slide. President Trump is calling on oil companies to lower gas prices immediately, with the Secretary of the Interior saying gas prices can absolutely fall below $3 per gallon. Extreme heat in France has Paris corn futures trading at equivalent to roughly $6.80 a bushel, as European traders are concerned for crop development. This is the American Ag Network.
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2: July corn up 1.25, trading 4.03 1/4, while December steady 4.30. July beans 11.05, down 3.75. November 11.35 1/2, down 3.5. Soybean meal for July, 302.50, down 2.20. Oil July, 67.50, down 1.57. Chicago wheat, July 571 and 3/4, up 2 1/4. Kansas City, July 1 1/2, lower 598 and a half. Minneapolis, July wheat, 565, up 19 1/4. Live cattle, June, 257.65, up 25. August, 243.92, up 35. August feeder cattle, 367.12, down 35. September, 365.47, down 27. July lean hogs, 93.90, up 7. August, 97.87, up 60. More market information can always be found through the Farm and Ranch Media mobile app. If you haven't done so, download it today. 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
4: 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From the News Channel Nebraska Newsroom, I'm Brandon Shanahan. These are today's headlines. More than 350 people spent their weekend competing, laughing, and reconnecting as the Kearney Community Olympics celebrated its 30th anniversary. The South Heartland District Health Department is encouraging residents across South Central Nebraska to get moving through a new community-wide fitness challenge. Two drivers were transported to a local hospital following a rollover crash over the weekend near Holdridge. 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You can find more of today's news online at newschannelnebraska.com. 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
7: Your Tri-Cities forecast.
1: Today, increasing clouds with the high near 88. Tonight, a slight chance of showers and thunderstorms, mainly before 11 p.m. Cloudy with low around 68. Tomorrow, mostly sunny and breezy with a high near 91. Right now, it's 73.
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0: Let's do the time warp again and test your memory of great moments in history.
1: Time for the time warp. Hey, good morning. Everyone ready?
2: Of course they're ready.
1: Oh, good, good, good.
2: A new morning show shirt on the line? Absolutely. Yes. The phones are already ringing. They don't even care what the questions are.
1: That's
2: they just
1: right.
2: want this shirt.
1: Please.
2: I kid. What they want is these 15 Nebraska Lottery scratch-off tickets. Could be big money right here. You have to get both questions right to get both the prizes,
1: Can you
2: of
1: imagine
2: course.
1: If you win that right now, you could how many fireworks could you buy?
2: Oh, my gosh.
1: If you hit the jackpot
2: right?
1: on those tickets.
2: Right? $7,000 top prize.
1: That's at least 10, maybe 12 firework effects. Maybe.
2: And you're going to be wearing one of these morning show shirts. You're going to look really good while you're lighting off all those fireworks.
1: That's right.
2: That's right.
1: And if you end up in the news, we'll get the publicity.
2: Yes, we'll love that.
1: We always say, if you end up in the news with our shirt on, you get extra points. I'm just saying.
2: Oh, it sounds like a dare, doesn't it?
1: I have offered that for years.
2: It sounds like a dare.
1: God, how cool would that be? If we are in your booking photo, you win free tickets to Golden Ticket.
2: Just don't use our studio line as your one call because we won't be here.
1: Yeah,
2: we won't answer.
1: Smart. That is true. It's after 10, we're not answering. So anyway. All right, here's your question. Are you ready for this today?
2: Yes, I'm
1: all
2: ready.
1: Right. Time warp question for you first. In 1977, Marvel Comics, this part I was amazed at, Marvel Comics published a comic book featuring a band. And that band insisted that they use a vial of the band's blood mixed in with the ink. Who is the band?
2: This is so weird.
1: But once you hear the band, you're going to go, oh, yeah, that makes sense.
2: That sounds like something they would do.
1: Yeah, definitely.
2: I do agree.
1: But this
2: we won't
1: is
2: give away any
1: insane.
2: Other hints. Yeah.
1: No. Back in 77, Marvel Comics, these people have movies that everyone loves. These people, they put out this comic book about a band, and that band insisted that a vial of their blood be mixed in with the ink. Who was the band? If you know that, you're sick. But I want to hear from you.
2: Yes.
1: That number to call.
2: Yes, 308-270-0989.
1: I kind of cringed when I heard this. I was like, that's just disgusting. But I love the fact that you freaks are calling in right now and must know the answer. I love that about you. We're going to find out if you do know the answer with Time Warp coming up next.
0: We're doing the Time Warp each Tuesday and Thursday on the Murphy in the Morning Show with Tim.

0: Let's do this, shall we?
1: Let's do the time warp again and test your memory of great moments in history.
0: Alrighty, so the question we have for you right now is, in 1977, Marvel Comics published a comic book featuring a band. That band insisted that a vial of their blood be mixed in with the ink.
2: Ooh.
0: What is the band? If you know that, you are halfway through the journey. Let's go to the phone line and see if we can figure out that answer. Good morning, The Vibe. Who are you?
3: Good morning. This is Mike and Holdridge.
0: All right, Mike and Holdridge, do you know the answer?
3: Kiss.
0: It is Kiss. Yes. Did you know that or did you have to look it up?
3: No. When you said blood, I thought, I know that.
4: Yeah. Really?
0: It just struck, that just seems so disgusting.
4: Every once in a while you hear about an artist that is putting, it was Young Blood or something, he put his blood into his record.
0: Yeah.
4: Or not something cool. In the shoes. There was another artist with some shoes that they, I don't know. Weird stuff. But
0: they got to make their mark somehow.
4: Yeah, I guess.
0: Are you ready for question number two?
3: Lay it on me.
0: Now, are you a Kiss fan?
3: Absolutely.
0: Oh, okay. Well, this might come easy to you then. In 1991, Eric Carr, who replaced the other drummer in the band in 1982, he died of cancer at the age of 41. Do you knew that?
3: I knew he died, but I didn't know what it was about.
0: Okay, so in 91, he died at age 41. His death was overshadowed because a huge frontman for a huge rock band died on the same day. Who was that megastar frontman that died on the same day?
3: I can see it, but I can't remember his name. I don't know it.
0: All right, give us some thought.
4: Try again, Mike.
0: All right. Good morning, The Vibe. What is your name?
5: My name's Greg.
0: All right, Greg, do you know the answer we're looking for? Greg, what are you doing?
5: I'm working.
0: Okay, what are you doing, though?
5: Cleaning up.
0: Okay, thank you. Okay, so what's the answer?
5: The answer is, it's the only band I can think of that'd be crazy enough would be Kiss.
0: That's Kiss. Yes,
4: you that are is right.
0: It. Yes. Are you a Kiss fan?
5: Yeah, I was back in my day.
0: Okay.
5: I'm that old.
0: Okay, so here we go. Give this some thought, okay? In 1991, Eric Carr was their drummer. He died at the age of 41 of cancer. His death was overshadowed because the same day that he died, a mega superstar frontman of a different band died. Who was that other mega superstar?
5: I have no idea.
0: Oh, that's
5: it's
0: where
5: it is. Somebody from the Stones, probably, or something like that.
0: It is not from the Stones, I will tell you that. So give it some thought and give us a call back. Now we've got a challenge.
4: That's right.
0: Now we got to figure it out. You like how that twisted? We went with one answer of Kiss, and then we went to a different band completely.
4: I know, a tough
0: for the
4: one today.
0: So if you can figure it out today, you could be our winner. That number to call.
4: Yes, 308-270-0989.
0: Good luck.

0: Let's do the time warp again and test your memory of great moments in history.
1: So we know it was the sick mind of Kiss that wanted their vial of blood to be mixed in with the ink of their comic book. Do you think they put that on the advertisements when they started trying to sell them those comic books?
2: I'm sure they did.
1: Made with our own blood.
2: I'm sure they did. I don't know. So would you want one?
1: No. I've never been a Kiss fan.
2: Oh, no, you haven't?
1: No, so it would never interest me. But then especially if your blood is in it, no.
2: You have gloves on.
1: Yeah. I don't like it seeing my own blood. Why would I want to buy yours?
2: Right.
1: Ugh. Anyway, the second question is where we're getting stumped. In 1991, Eric Carr, who was the drummer for Kiss at the time, he died at the age of 41, died of cancer. But unfortunately, no one knows him because he died on the same day as a mega superstar frontman from a different band died. Isn't that the way?
2: Mm-hmm.
1: Isn't that what happens all the time? If you can name that superstar, that makes you our winner today. Let's go to the phone lines. Good morning, The Vibe. What is your name?
3: Jeff.
1: All right, Jeff. Let's make it official. What was the first band we were looking for?
3: I'm going to say Kiss.
1: It was Kiss, yes. Now, the second question we have. Eric Carr was their drummer. He passed away in 91 at the age of 41 from cancer. His death was overshadowed because the frontman from a huge rock band died on the same day. Who was that frontman?
3: Freddie Mercury?
1: Yes, that is it.
2: That's from right.
1: Queen. Can you imagine, of all the days, he dies and then Freddie Mercury comes along and your name is forgotten. Yeah. Nobody knows who you are.
2: Oh, yeah. You can't time this stuff.
1: No, you really can't.
2: Yeah.
1: You can't.
2: Yeah.
1: But, oh well. Yes, sad day they lost two huge great icons and bands, but Freddie Mercury is the answer for question number two. Making you a winner. Right. Hang on the line with us.
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8: Good morning. From the News Channel Nebraska Newsroom, I'm Brandon Shanahan. UNK space research is launching off this summer, with one student using NASA telescope data to study some of the universe's biggest mysteries. Astrophysics major Andrew Yema is spending his summer analyzing data collected by NASA's space telescopes, where he's searching for high-mass stars that could help scientists better understand how galaxies form and change. The Stewart native is working alongside UNK professors as part of the university's summer student research program. This comes after UNK announced its partnership with NASA earlier this month, which will give students a chance to send experiments to the International Space Station. Timely reaction from the Kearney Volunteer Fire Department saves a home from being damaged. The Kearney Volunteer Fire Department says they got a call at around 4:40 a.m. Officials say they found a fence line on fire and was tracking towards the attached garage upon arrival. Members of the eight responding firefighters checked the garage and did not find any damage. By the time the flames were put out, only the fence and a few items near it were damaged. The fire had been deemed accidental in nature, and they have not been able to determine a cause as of yet. There were no injuries reported. You can find more of today's news online at newschannelnebraska.com. From the NCN Newsroom, I'm Brandon Shanahan.
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0: Your Tri-Cities forecast.
2: Today, increasing clouds with a high near 88. Tonight, a slight chance of showers and thunderstorms, mainly before 11 p.m. Cloudy with low around 68. Tomorrow, mostly sunny and breezy with a high near 91. Right now, it's 73.
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0: All right, as promised, in the 9 o'clock, we were going to announce some names that are going to get some of these custom-made 4th of July vibe buttons that Tim has made here just this morning.
1: That's right. Thank you. Button Brag Tuesday.

0: Wednesday, we've been asking you to brag about your 4th of July plans.
1: What are people going to be doing?
0: Yeah, lots of great answers. Winning some buttons. Barbara, she's going camping with her husband.
1: Oh, very nice.
0: Lewis, he says he's taking his grandkids to Worlds of Fun.
1: Well, enjoy that. Worlds of Lines is what I'd expect.
0: Oh, you never know. Cindy says she's having ankle surgery. She's okay. Hoping to be able to watch some fireworks from her deck.
1: That's
0: so
1: not how you're supposed to spend holidays.
0: She needs a button to get her through this. We hope you have a good recovery.
1: So those
0: a nice hot weekend. Maybe she'll enjoy some air conditioning.
1: Yes, that would
0: keep
1: be
0: her
1: nice.
0: Leg propped up, but hopefully she can see some fireworks. So I'll get some addresses and get some buttons in the mail.
1: All right, look fantastic this 4th of July. It's the button brag. We'll do it again next Tuesday.
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9: Your Tri-Cities forecast.
0: Today, increasing clouds with a high near 88. Tonight, a slight chance of showers and thunderstorms, mainly before 11 p.m. Cloudy with low around 68. Tomorrow, mostly sunny and breezy with a high near 91. Right now, it's 73.
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0: It's all part of Tri-City's Greatest Hits, 98.9 The Vibe. Good morning to you. Thank you so much for joining us on this Tuesday morning. Got to be a warm one for us, a steamy one. Lower 90s?
1: Yes. 88 is the high expected today. Could get a little higher than that. Hopefully, we don't have any more issues with people losing power to myself and my 4,000 closest friends. We all lost power for a couple hours last night.
0: Boy, I tell you.
1: Whew.
0: I felt for you guys, too, especially
1: once I found out.
0: I felt terrible. I almost felt guilty using my own air conditioning.
1: No, you didn't.
0: I sent you that message just because I wanted to pay my respects to what you were going through.
1: Oh, yeah. A nice hot day for it. I don't know how many other people were worried that maybe their air conditioner just wouldn't come back on even after the power.
0: Oh, yeah.
1: I'm like, the power's going to come on. The food in the freezers should be fine.
0: Sure.
1: I was like, what if the AC never comes back on?
0: That's my first thought, too.
1: I was ready to pack my bag.
0: Yeah.
1: I was texting my parents like, hey, get ready. We're on our way out there in T-minus. I mean, seriously.
0: Let me tell you, like 4 minutes into that, I would have been like, this is the closest to Amish I've ever been.
1: Right.
0: I would have been miserable.
1: The house is rarely that quiet.
0: Oh, I'll bet. I'll bet. You're like, I can hear dripping in a faucet upstairs.
1: It's crazy.
0: Yeah. That is pretty bad. It's amazing what sounds you just get accustomed to hearing in your house.
1: Yeah. So hopefully that doesn't happen today.
0: Well, crossing fingers.
1: But yeah, it's just going to be a steamy couple days. I mean, Friday, 94.
0: It's July.
1: The 4th. Yep.
0: It's
1: exactly.
0: July. Get used to that.
1: Eat some ice cream. Cool down.
0: Yeah, that's always good advice. Doesn't matter what time of the day or week it is. So it's, sounds good. Where are we going?
1: Right?
0: Yeah. Where are we going?
1: You want some soft serve?
0: Kind
1: or what
0: of,
1: do you want?
0: Yeah.
1: What are you in the mood for?
0: I don't know. I know McDonald's is doing their fried apple pies again, so I'm like,
1: yes.
0: Maybe some soft serve and some...
1: Oh, that sounds good.
0: God,
1: put it together.
0: Sounds... We should stop doing this.
1: We should go out for brunch.
0: You let me know. Yeah, McDonald's.
1: Hey, I don't care. I'm game.
0: Brunch. Didn't you just have it last night for dinner?
1: I didn't have power.
0: Oh, sorry. Okay,
1: I needed
0: some
1: chicken nuggies.
0: I understand. No judgment. Just asking.
1: Good.
0: Just clarification. Anyway, we're going to wrap up today.
1: Okay, good.
0: Okay, good. We'll be back tomorrow. It being Wednesday and all, we'll have a chance for you to win in the 9 o'clock hour. We'll do Wheel of Winning. See what game we land on in the 8 o'clock.
1: Yes.
0: And you'll play in the 9 o'clock.
1: Yes, going to be fun. Just giving away more prizes.
0: Yes,
1: that's what we're good at.
0: Brand new topic for our great debate. It all kicks off tomorrow morning right around 6 a.m. if that works for you.
1: That works for me.
0: Perfect. We'll see you then.
1: See you then.
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3: Here's a look at today, June 30th in rock history. U2 launched their 360 tour in 2009 with a show in Barcelona. The tour finishes with $735 million in earnings, blowing away the previous record set by the Rolling Stones on their 2005 to 2007 A Bigger Bang tour. Kiss officially became animated on this day in 1977 when the Marvel Comics super special Kiss hit the stands. Blood from each band member was drawn by a registered nurse and poured into the vats of red ink used for printing the comic. Move me. Love the way you move me. And in 1975, Greg Allman and Cher were married just 4 days after her divorce to Sonny Bono was finalized. They had a son together, Elijah Blue Allman, but ends for good in 1979. And that's a look at today, June 30th in rock history.
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8: 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These are today's headlines. More than 350 people spent their weekend competing, laughing, and reconnecting as the Kearney Community Olympics celebrated its 30th anniversary. The South Heartland District Health Department is encouraging residents across South Central Nebraska to get moving through a new community-wide fitness challenge. Two drivers were transported to a local hospital following a rollover crash over the weekend near Holdridge. Those are today's headlines. You can find more of today's news online at newschannelnebraska.com. From the NCN Newsroom, I'm Braden Shanahan.
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0: right, let's kick it off on this Tuesday morning. It is a midday experience. Next couple of hours, I'm going to keep you company while providing you with some music, of course, some entertainment perhaps, and information. We include all of that at one basement bargain price. 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
6: Here's your Tri-Cities weather forecast. Highs around 90 today under mainly clear skies, northeasterly winds 8 to 15 miles per hour. Slight chance of thunderstorms tonight, lows around 68, overcast. Mainly clear tomorrow, 92. Mainly sunny skies and dry Thursday and Friday, low 90s, Thursday, mid 90s by Friday. From the Weatherology Weather Center, I'm meteorologist Jennifer Wojcicki. Currently, it's 75 degrees.
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0: 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Murphy in the Mornings with Tim.
1: Betty Davis Eyes. That pretty much describes it perfectly. 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

0: Good morning. From the News Channel Nebraska Newsroom, I'm Brandon Shanahan. UNK space research is launching off this summer, with one student using NASA telescope data to study some of the universe's biggest mysteries. Astrophysics major Andrew Yema is spending his summer analyzing data collected by NASA's space telescopes, where he's searching for high-mass stars that could help scientists better understand how galaxies form and change. The Stuart native is working alongside UNK professors as part of the university's summer student research program. This comes after UNK announced its partnership with NASA earlier this month, which will give students a chance to send experiments to the International Space Station. Timely reaction from the Kearney Volunteer Fire Department saves a home from being damaged. The Kearney Volunteer Fire Department says they got a call at around 4:40 a.m. Officials say they found a fence line on fire and was tracking towards the attached garage upon arrival. Members of the eight responding firefighters checked the garage and did not find any damage. By the time the flames were put out, only the fence and a few items near it were damaged. The fire had been deemed accidental in nature, and they have not been able to determine a cause as of yet. There were no injuries reported. You can find more of today's news online at newschannelnebraska.com. From the NCN Newsroom, I'm Brandon Shanahan.
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3: Humid conditions continue to build across the eastern half of the country today, and a cluster of storms are being found in the upper Midwest. Good morning. 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I'm Susan Littlefield, and it's time to take a look at the ag weather. As we kick it off in the northern plains, a strong system will remain in the Canadian prairies the next couple of days. It'll continue with areas of showers and thunderstorms. Additional disturbances moving through the rest of this week and next will continue the showers, keeping the pattern busy and helping to increase soil moisture and reduce drought. It'll still be mild into the weekend, while temperatures are forecast to increase next week. The central southern plains have a front that will be stuck from Minnesota to southeastern Colorado and tend to kind of waffle for much of the week. Temperatures will be excessive east of the front, while it still will be cooler and a little drier to the west of it. The front will be the point where showers could develop this week, but models have very little, and that will cause some stress for some areas that continue to be drier even after last week's rainfall. A system moving through this weekend should bring temperatures down several degrees, as that shower potential will be very hit and miss. For the Midwest, the front to the west will be the focal point for producing periods of showers and thunderstorms through the week, which will favor the north, while pockets of heavy rain and severe weather. Temperatures will be extremely hot, while it is also getting very humid as well. Back to look at some numbers in a moment. This is the American Ag Network.
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2: July corn 404 is up 2, December 429 down 1, July beans 1103 and 3 quarters down 5, and November 1130 down 9. The live cattle for June 75 higher, 258.15, August 243.25 down 32, August feeder cattle 366.30 down 117, September 364.22 down 152, July lean hogs 47 higher, 94.30. 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

0: Okay, so I'm reading along this morning. I see this story, and I feel, once again, it needs to be brought out. Somebody needs to get some attention on this because it is really very cool. The CEO of Snapchat, Evan Spiegel, and his wife, they have helped out countless people, more than 250,000 people in California. What'd they do? The CEO of Snapchat just wiped clean over $500 million of people's medical debt. This is absolutely amazing. They worked with a nonprofit to fund the purchase and the forgiveness of medical bills. And here's the best part. The people in need didn't even have to fill out an application. They'll just receive letters in the mail saying that their debt has been erased. This right here is compassion. That is fantastic. When a CEO of a hugely successful company steps forth and says, I have $500 million to help out. What do you want to do with it? Let's pay off some medical bills. That's fantastic. To over 250,000 people. Absolutely amazing. More of the Tri-Cities greatest hits coming up on The Vibe 98.9.
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2: Everything about Democrat Dan Osborne is fake.
3: Osborne says he's independent, but he's endorsed by the Democrat machine. Osborne admitted he'd give Democrats control of the Senate.
2: Dan Osborne said he'd have been the deciding vote to tax our tips, overtime, and Social Security,
3: taking thousands out of our pockets. 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Just listen.
4: A clear path and a streamline to citizenship. Just give him a damn Social Security card already.
2: Dan Osborne claims he's for the working man, but Osborne and his wife paid themselves hundreds of thousands of dollars through shady Wyoming companies they control, skirting election laws.
3: Osborne and his family have pocketed nearly $500,000 already.
2: And you know, some of that money was raised with a man who allegedly trafficked young girls for Jeffrey Epstein.
3: Gross. Don't be fooled by fake Dan Osborne.
2: Paid for by Pete Ricketts for Senate.
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10: Here's your Tri-Cities weather forecast. Highs around 90 today under mainly clear skies, northeasterly winds 8 to 15 miles per hour. Slight chance of thunderstorms tonight, lows around 68, overcast. Mainly clear tomorrow, 92. Mainly sunny skies and dry Thursday and Friday, low 90s Thursday, mid 90s by Friday. From the Weatherology Weather Center, I'm meteorologist Jennifer Wojcicki. Currently, it's 75 degrees.
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0: With a little bit of good, you know, talking about the CEO of Snapchat just last hour, I want to go on the flip side of that and present this. Apparently, there's a story going around. I don't know if you're a huge fan of oysters. I don't like oysters at all. It's a texture thing. But oysters, apparently, very popular. Tim even said that she likes oysters. I was surprised by that. But a Japanese roadside eatery is now serving up oysters infused with soft-serve ice cream. If that interests you, I don't think we could be friends. I'm sorry, but why? What does the soft-serve do? I don't see any benefit, but again, it's all a texture thing for me. If this is your groove, if this is something you'd pull over and enjoy, I really would wonder why. Does it matter what flavor? I mean the oysters, not the soft serve. I'm just asking.
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9: Here's your Tri-Cities weather forecast. Highs around 90 today under mainly clear skies, northeasterly winds 8 to 15 miles per hour. Slight chance of thunderstorms tonight. Lows around 68, overcast, mainly clear tomorrow, 92. Mainly sunny skies and dry Thursday and Friday, low 90s Thursday, mid 90s by Friday. From the Weatherology Weather Center, I'm meteorologist Jennifer Wojcicki. Right now, it's 77 degrees.
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2: I know a lot of times I've actually spelled the words that I want and autocorrect changes it to some completely different words.
1: Yes.
3: Oh,
2: the grammar crap.
1: Not once today have I ever used the words mother ducking. I have never once typed
2: exactly.
1: that into my text. Mother ducking? What does that mean?
2: I've never told anyone they're full of shit either.
1: Yes, exactly. But don't you love it when your autocorrect finally gives up trying to correct those words and you're like, I finally used it enough that it knows better.
2: Yes.
1: That is a little victory right there.
2: And then you start trying to spell the word ship, and it's putting the other one in.
1: Yeah, and then you're like sending that to like a boss. Yeah, we're going to ship out all this other stuff. And what? You're going to do what with the other stuff?
3: Please don't do that.
1: So true.
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1: Hey guys, my name is Frank, and I just wanted to compliment you on your station. I've been listening to you since the beginning, and it is awesome. I know every song word for word.
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0: 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Check the Grand Island White Pages and call Nobe Schlamm Leveling. They'll treat your job like a teddy bear. 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
1: Good morning. From the News Channel Nebraska Newsroom, I'm Brandon Shanahan. These are today's headlines. More than 350 people spent their weekend competing, laughing, and reconnecting as the Kearney Community Olympics celebrated its 30th anniversary. The South Heartland District Health Department is encouraging residents across South Central Nebraska to get moving through a new community-wide fitness challenge. Two drivers were transported to a local hospital following a rollover crash over the weekend near Holdridge. Those are today's headlines. You can find more of today's news online at newschannelnebraska.com. From the NCN Newsroom, I'm Braden Shanahan.
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0: Ready to wrap things up here for this Tuesday. Looking into Wednesday already, Wheel of Winning. We'll be doing that in the 9 o'clock hour. And you know I'll have a brand new great debate starting tomorrow morning. Let's kick it off right around 6 if that works for you. I'll just plan on seeing you then.
1: For the sports update on 98.9 The Vibe, I'm Doug Duda. Nebraska running back Mekhi Nelson was arrested yesterday in Florida, and according to jail records, the 20-year-old is accused of aggravated battery involving a pregnant woman. He'll be arraigned on July 9th. The sophomore has been with Nebraska since 2024 and played in 12 games with one start last season. Nebraska football will welcome in Cole Swindell, country music superstar, to perform a post-game concert after the North Dakota game on September the 19th, about 30 minutes after the game. It's included with a valid game ticket. Go to Huskers.com for more information. Nebraska's Axelina Johansson, one of three track and field athletes, named a finalist for the Bowerman Award. It's the highest track and field accolade given to the most outstanding college male and female athlete. Well, it's a busy week going on at the National High School Athletic Coaches Association as their convention is in Coralville, Iowa. Last night, the National High School 2026 Hall of Fame class was inducted, and that included former Nebraska great Jordan Larson. She was in Kearney last week for a volleyball camp with Kearney Catholic, and I asked her what's going on with her career.
2: Still trying to figure that out. No, I think that I don't know if I'm done playing yet. We'll see how that looks and kind of how I navigate this next chapter. But I do know that I'm pretty passionate about the mindfulness side of it as well. So how do I surround myself with like-minded people in the psychology realm?
1: Larson had been playing with Love Omaha until this past season. Now tonight, Tim Cannon of Millard North and Doug Woodard of Bellevue West will go into the Coaching Hall of Fame. And tomorrow, the National High School Coaches of the Year will be announced. Keith Kester of Grand Island Central Catholic is among the finalists in boys track and field. But he says it's not just boys, it's an entire family.
3: For me, boys and girls track are the same program. I mean, we do everything together. And when I'm talking about our kids, I never just talk about boys or girls. I'm talking about them together.
1: The Nebraska men's basketball team is continuing their summer workouts. Head coach Fred Hoiberg says they always have expectations, but yes, they may be a little different after their first Sweet 16 last year.
4: Well, we've always had expectations. I think more of it last year was from within. You want expectations. That's why you're in this business. You want to be a team that, you know, gets to the point where we were a year ago where, and listen, the expectations, I think after the start we had last season, you know, really developed and our guys handled it great. They handled it the right way.
1: And athletes looking to compete in this summer's Cornhusker State Games that will take place July 9th through the 19th have until Wednesday night to get registered. You can go to CornhuskerStateGames.com. Executive Director Dave Manerick says with more communities hosting their own games, it's growing what's going on with the 40-plus years of the Cornhusker State Games.
5: It really kind of brings out what was started 40-plus years ago with Cornhusker State Games, the idea of friendly competition that's healthy, affordable, and allows people just to get together and have a good time.
1: And that is a look at sports.
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6: Here's your Tri-Cities weather forecast. Highs around 90 today under mainly clear skies, northeasterly winds 8 to 15 miles per hour. Slight chance of thunderstorms tonight, lows around 68, overcast. Mainly clear tomorrow, 92. Mainly sunny skies and dry Thursday and Friday, low 90s, Thursday, mid 90s by Friday. From the Weatherology Weather Center, I'm meteorologist Jennifer Wojcicki. Right now, it's 77 degrees.
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11: Here's your Tri-Cities weather forecast. Highs around 90 this afternoon under mainly sunny skies, east winds 8 to 15 miles per hour. 68 tonight, slight chance of thunderstorms. Mainly sunny skies tomorrow, high temperatures reach up to 92. Mainly sunny and dry Thursday and Friday, low 90s Thursday, mid 90s by Friday. From the Weatherology Weather Center, I'm meteorologist Jennifer Wojcicki. Currently, it's 79 degrees.
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0: Welcome. Murphy in the Mornings with Tim.
1: Doug, have you ever actually had to do an announcement covering any kind of like rodeo?
2: Yeah.
1: Did you really?
2: Yeah.
1: How'd that go?
2: Good.
1: Yeah, it just had to be like, you don't know the name of the bucking horse and the guy's name. That's about it, right?
2: Yeah, sure.
1: I would imagine that's going to be a little bit more stressful because, I mean, you got to, I mean, only 6 seconds or how long is it? 7 seconds?
3: Eight seconds?
1: Yeah. Okay, yeah. But it's an intense.
2: Folks, put your hands together here out of shoot number three from Lubbock, Texas. We got Murphy coming out. All he's got is your applause, folks. Let's send him home. Let's send him home with your applause. It's a long drive before we head him out to Cheyenne.
1: I'm impressed. Nicely done.
3: Yeah.
1: I love that. Nicely done. You've missed your call.
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0: From the News Channel Nebraska Newsroom, I'm Peter Rice. Timely reaction from the Kearney Volunteer Fire Department saves one home from being damaged. The fire department says it got the call at around 5 a.m. yesterday, where officials found a fence line on fire and it was tracking towards an attached garage. Members of the 8 responding firefighters checked the garage and did not find any damage. And by the time the flames were out, only the fence and a few items were damaged. There were no injuries, and the fire has been deemed accidental in nature. More than 300 people celebrating 30 years of the Kearney Community Olympics over the weekend by competing in events designed to bring the community together. Organizer and Director of Recreation Services, Scott Hayden, says the event is more than just competition. And he says the event keeps people coming back by offering something different each year. The weekend wrapped up with an awards barbecue where organizers recognized Hayden for leading the Community Olympics for all 3 decades. A former Kearney YRTC employee has been sentenced to 2 years behind bars in a sexual assault case. Buffalo County Judge Kane Ramsey sentencing 29-year-old Martha Ruiz Palacios to 2 consecutive 1-year jail terms last week, according to court records. She pleaded no contest back in May to sexual assault without consent and contributing to the delinquency of a minor. Jessica Camacho, Katrina Fuchs, and Tara Ross are all also charged in connection to the abuse at the Kearney YRTC, with all their cases still ongoing. For more details or for news anytime, check out our website at newschannelnebraska.com.
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0: With a sports update on 98.9 The Vibe, I'm Doug Duda. LeBron James will return for an unprecedented 24th season in the NBA, but it will not be with the Los Angeles Lakers. James has informed the Lakers that the franchise can move on without him because he will play elsewhere. The 41-year-old could have returned for a ninth season with L.A. Well, the University of Wisconsin is working on hiring former Nebraska AD Sean Eichhorst to become their athletic director, according to ESPN's Pete Thamel. He had the associate athletic director position at Texas right now, and as the deputy athletic director, he held that same position under Barry Alvarez at Wisconsin from 2009 to 2011. He came to Nebraska in 2012 after a stint at Miami of Florida. He was fired in September of 2017, days after the school's football team lost to Northern Illinois and fell to 1-2 on the season. Nebraska volleyball coach Danny Busboom Kelly announced the hiring of Sean Smith as the director of volleyball player performance and development for the Husker volleyball program. He oversaw the strength and conditioning program for Busboom Kelly's Louisville program from 2018 to 2023. A former Nebraska great, Jordan Larson, was among those that went in to the National High School Sports Hall of Fame last night. She joined Joe Carter, the Toronto Blue Jay great, and three others in the hall. She says she is still going to stay involved with volleyball, and that includes in Lincoln.
1: And then also I'll probably have a little bit of an impact on the University of Nebraska as well. I love what Danny's doing and kind of how can I work with some of these athletes that are coming in and out of college, kind of transitioning into pro. So I got my hands in quite a bit of things, which is kind of fun, but I also still love the game very much, and so we'll see how that looks moving forward.
0: Larson was at Kearney Catholic last week for a camp. Now tonight, it is the Coaches Association Hall of Fame. Millard North's Tim Cannon and Doug Woodard out of Bellevue West will be going in. Woodard chatted with us about the honor.
2: Obviously means you're fortunate enough to hang around for a long time and be surrounded by a lot of great, great people, from players to coaches and parents and administration and so forth.
0: The Nebraska men's basketball team will get a little break this weekend from their summer workouts, and then Price Sanford should be able to go full go, according to head coach Fred Hoiberg, recovering from off-season sports hernia surgery.
3: Price is doing everything right now except for live play. So when we do any of our scripted drills, he is in there with our guys, and him out of live play. And next week, if he feels good, which we anticipate he will, we'll get him back out there with no restriction.
0: Well, Nebraska football running back Mekhi Nelson was arrested yesterday in Florida. According to jail records, the 20-year-old is accused of aggravated battery involving a pregnant woman in Key West. His arraignment is set for July the 9th. The university has also announced that country music superstar Cole Swindell will perform a concert after the North Dakota game.
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7: Here's your Tri-Cities weather forecast. Highs around 90 this afternoon under mainly sunny skies, east winds 8 to 15 miles per hour. 68 tonight, slight chance of thunderstorms. Mainly sunny skies tomorrow, high temperatures reach up to 92. Mainly sunny and dry Thursday and Friday, low 90s Thursday, mid 90s by Friday. From the Weatherology Weather Center, I'm meteorologist Jennifer Wojcicki. Currently, it's 79 degrees.
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9: When Eddie Money heard the song's demo, he thought it was just okay. What stood out was the borrowed line from the Ronettes classic, Be My Baby. Eddie thought it'd be great if the original singer, Ronnie Spector, did it instead. When he eventually tracked her down, she told him she was retired, but he talked her into it. The song ended up being his biggest hit and the beginning of her second act. From Can't Hold Back, Eddie Money with Ronnie Spector, Take Me Home Tonight on 98.9

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0: There, you see, now that is an instrument I can play. I'm not sure I'm Mr. Tambourine Man, but I am Tambourine Man. I mean, I was pretending without a tambourine. Does that count? Birds, Cream, Steve Miller, Bread in there too. Who's coming up? Starship, Survivor, and more. It is 98.9 The Vibe. Looking forward to the 4th of July weekend. Take us with you wherever you're going, whatever you're doing. Parades, cookouts, fireworks, yeah. 98.9 The Vibe. Click listen live and you are streaming. Well, if you didn't know it, today is Social Media Day, which I guess is a day to celebrate all of the horrors that social media has brought upon us. Social Media Day. It was originally created in 2010 to recognize social media's impact on bringing the world together. But ironically, a lot of the companies it was celebrating at the time have since gone extinct. You know, like MySpace and Friendster and Vine. They've all bitten the dust. Here are some other fun facts about social media. I don't know if it's fun. The average person spends 141 minutes a day on social media. Over 5.4 billion people used social media in 2025, and 84% of Americans say they've used YouTube, Facebook, and Instagram. That's a lot. Stick around.
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3: Mixed lower market in our livestock trade this afternoon. You're listening to the American Ag Network. I'm Susan Littlefield. The most active August live cattle futures had charted a 10-session low and remained below 242 for about a dollar off that low, with nearby chart resistance sitting at 244.48. The Plains Cash live cattle plains remains pretty quiet. No packer bids or feedlot asking prices reported. However, trade will likely develop by Thursday ahead of the 4th of July holiday weekend. Most packers will be buying for a full slaughter schedule next week, which may be a supportive factor for the prices. The current U.S. heat wave not friendly to beef demand, though the packer margins remain deep in the red. We're looking at the hog numbers. Talk about mid-morning cutouts was 296 lower at 94.70. The weighted average price for hogs sold under swine pork market formulas agreement was 90.78. Numbers after this on the American Ag Network. Time again for the Nebraska Corn Minute. I'm Susan Littlefield. We're continuing that conversation about ways that farmers protect our water qualities. They plant cover crops like buffer or filter strips. Cover crops can maintain soil structure, hold on to those nutrients longer. But while buffer planting keeps runoff from getting into the water source, cover crops reduce how much runoff is produced initially. They incorporate water management plans. These plans help establish guidelines for the most efficient use and conservation of water. Corn farmers also implement nutrient management plans. These plans seek to balance out when you apply fertilizer, how much is applied, and what methods are used. And they maintain their own water sources, as some farmers place tanks in their pastures for use by crops and animals. They can also rely on this clean water to limit erosion and prevent water runoff. Read more by going to NebraskaCorn.gov. And that's a Nebraska Corn Minute. July corn trading 411 and a quarter, up 9 and a quarter. December new crop 435 and a half, up 5 and a half. July beans 1118 and a quarter, up 9 and a half. November new crop 1145 and three quarters, up 6 and three quarters. As for the soybean meal, July 304.90, up 20. Oil July 67.01. That is down 206. Chicago wheat, July 580 and three quarters, up 11 and a quarter. Kansas City, July 612, up 12. Minneapolis, July at 577, up 32. Live cattle for June, up 80, 258.20. They go off the board today. August at 242.22, down 135. August feeders, 364.67, down 280. September down 307, 362.67. July lean hogs up 17, 94 even. August 97, 97 up 70. Class 3 milk for July down 15 at 1554. 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
4: Here's your Tri-Cities weather forecast. Highs around 90 this afternoon under mainly sunny skies. East winds 8 to 15 miles per hour. 68 tonight, slight chance of thunderstorms. Mainly sunny skies tomorrow. High temperatures reach up to 92. Mainly sunny and dry Thursday and Friday. Low 90s Thursday, mid 90s by Friday. From the Weatherology Weather Center, I'm meteorologist Jennifer Wojcicki. Currently, it's 82 degrees.
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1: City's greatest hits, 98.9 The Vibe. Good morning to you. I'm ready to find out. What is our great debate for today?
2: Today's debate is, do you still use cash? It's up on Facebook. Otherwise, you can give us a call. We'd love to hear from you. 308-270-0989.
1: I got to tell you, it's a very rare occasion when I have cash on me. Everything I do is either going to be through a card or nothing.
2: Right. Okay. So you just usually don't have any cash.
1: I don't. And it's one of those things where I have a bank card, but I never use it. So right. I don't go to an ATM. I very rarely ever say, I want cash back whenever I make a purchase. I never really do that.
2: Right.
1: It just seems like it's so much easier to just throw everything on a card and then once a month just pay that thing.
2: Yeah. I'm with you. I do that for the most part. I do have to have cash now, but I feel like it's for my kids.
1: Right. And that makes sense because they live in a world where they're not supposed to be having cards.
2: Yeah, they need cash to get into a sporting event, cash, for a birthday party or whatever it is. So I do feel like I have cash more now than I have in several years as they're going to do stuff.
1: Have more cash, huh?
2: More cash on me so that I can pay for their stuff. Probably because they're going to do stuff without me now, you know.
1: Oh, see, that surprises me. Just recently, last things that, you've done with the kids, and I'm just kind of surprised that you'd even

0: It's the perfect way to spend a Tuesday afternoon with me, John Hart, 98.9 The Vibe and the Tri-Cities Greatest Hits with some Van Halen. There you go. Starship in there. The Atlanta Rhythm Section coming up. Some CCR and Steely Dan. Please don't go anywhere. Well, if you listen to Murphy in the Morning with Tim, they have so many great things they do. You can win stuff. It's fun. The music is incredible. But every weekday morning around 6:30, they have the debate. It's usually Murphy, Tim, maybe somebody else throwing their hat in the ring. But today's debate, the question was, what is the worst thing you broke at your parents' house? Okay, so Tim ruined a coffee table with nail polish remover. Yeah, that'll do it. Murphy said he destroyed a boat lift at their lake house. And I was thinking, what have I ruined that was kind of expensive? The thing that pops into my head, do you remember when slime came out? Slime, the green stuff, it was fun to throw around and play with, and it's kind of oozy and weird. Well, my future brother-in-law and I thought it would be fun in the living room to play catch with slime. Well, the slime went through my fingers and right onto my mom and dad's brand new chair, which was not cheap.
1: Here's what people are telling us all over Tri-Cities.
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4: Everything about Democrat Dan Osborne is fake.
5: Osborne says he's independent, but he's endorsed by the Democrat machine. Osborne admitted he'd give Democrats control of the Senate.
4: Dan Osborne said he'd have been the deciding vote to tax our tips, overtime, and Social Security.
5: Taking thousands out of our pockets. 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Just listen.
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0: Just give him a damn social security card already.
1: Dan Osborne claims he's for the working man, but Osborne and his wife paid themselves hundreds of thousands of dollars through shady Wyoming companies they control, skirting election laws.
2: Osborne and his family have pocketed nearly $500,000 already.
1: And you know, some of that money was raised with a man who allegedly trafficked young girls for Jeffrey Epstein.
2: Gross. Don't be fooled by fake Dan Osborne.
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0: With a sports update on 98.9 The Vibe, I'm Doug Duda. LeBron James will return for an unprecedented 24th season in the NBA, but it will not be with the Los Angeles Lakers. James has informed the Lakers that the franchise can move on without him because he will play elsewhere. The 41-year-old could have returned for a ninth season with L.A. Well, the University of Wisconsin is working on hiring former Nebraska AD Sean Eichhorst to become their athletic director, according to ESPN's Pete Thamel. He had the associate athletic director position at Texas right now, and as the deputy athletic director, he held that same position under Barry Alvarez at Wisconsin from 2009 to 2011. He came to Nebraska in 2012 after a stint at Miami of Florida. He was fired in September of 2017, days after the school's football team lost to Northern Illinois and fell to 1-2 on the season. Nebraska volleyball coach Danny Busboom Kelly announced the hiring of Sean Smith as the director of volleyball player performance and development for the Husker volleyball program. He oversaw the strength and conditioning program for Busboom Kelly's Louisville program from 2018 to 2023. A former Nebraska great, Jordan Larson, was among those that went in to the National High School Sports Hall of Fame last night. She joined Joe Carter, the Toronto Blue Jay great, and three others in the hall. She says she is still going to stay involved with volleyball, and that includes in Lincoln.
1: And then also I'll probably have a little bit of an impact on the University of Nebraska as well. I love what Danny's doing and kind of how can I work with some of these athletes that are coming in and out of college, kind of transitioning into pro. So I got my hands in quite a bit of things, which is kind of fun, but I also still love the game very much, and so we'll see how that looks moving forward.
0: Larson was at Kearney Catholic last week for a camp. Now tonight, it is the Coaches Association Hall of Fame. Millard North's Tim Cannon and Doug Woodard out of Bellevue West will be going in. Woodard chatted with us about the honor.
2: Obviously means you're fortunate enough to hang around for a long time and be surrounded by a lot of great, great people, from players to coaches and parents and administration and so forth.
0: The Nebraska men's basketball team will get a little break this weekend from their summer workouts, and then Price Sanford should be able to go full go, according to head coach Fred Hoiberg, recovering from off-season sports hernia surgery.
3: Price is doing everything right now except for live play. So when we do any of our scripted drills, he is in there with our guys, and the amount of live play can hope next week, if he feels good, which we anticipate he will, we'll get him back out there with no restriction.
0: Well, Nebraska football running back Mekhi Nelson was arrested yesterday in Florida. According to jail records, the 20-year-old is accused of aggravated battery involving a pregnant woman in Key West. His arraignment is set for July the 9th. The university has also announced that country music superstar Cole Swindell will perform a concert after the North Dakota game the evening of September the 19th. Nebraska's Axelina Johansson, one of three track and field athletes across the NCAA, named a finalist for the Bowerman Award. It's the highest track and field accolade given annually to the most outstanding college athlete. You can vote for her starting this afternoon at Huskers.com. High school star Zach Erstad of Lincoln East became the most recent newcomer to the Husker men's golf program signing today. He led the East Spartans to back-to-back Class A titles and was the Class A individual runner-up in 2026, the 2025 Nebraska Junior PGA champion, and of course the son of Darren Erstad, the former Husker player and coach. And the Hastings Sodbusters are halfway through their season. It's the first year for coaching Hastings College and the Sodbusters for Victor Rojas.
4: It's a little bit different in that, you know, especially last year, in our first year here at the college, we're trying to do so many different things, including setting an environment, a culture, and changing the way things were done here, and finding guys that were competitive and knew how to win.
0: The Sodbusters will host the Cornhusker League All-Stars in a Wednesday night game at Duncan Field. That's sports.
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15: Here's your Tri-Cities weather forecast. Highs around 90 this afternoon under mainly sunny skies, east winds 8 to 15 miles per hour. 68 tonight, slight chance of thunderstorms. Mainly sunny skies tomorrow, high temperatures reach up to 92. Mainly sunny and dry Thursday and Friday, low 90s Thursday, mid 90s by Friday. From the Weatherology Weather Center, I'm meteorologist Jennifer Wojcicki. Currently, it's 82 degrees.
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you want to talk to us, play our games, or call in to win, you need to make sure you're calling The Vibe. 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

0: gotta love it. The Rascals on 98.9 The Vibe. The Tri-Cities greatest hits with Chicago, the Bee Gees, the Cars in there too on the way. How about some ABBA and the Romantics? I'm John Hart. We're heading into July. Tomorrow's July 1st. You know, July is National Ice Cream Month, and there's also a National Ice Cream Day, which is July 19th. It's always the third Sunday of July. Go figure. Tomorrow is National Creative Ice Cream Flavors Day. So if you're chomping at the bit to go out and celebrate anything ice cream, I recommend you do it. Overall, there are many, many different flavors. And in every state, there's kind of one flavor that most people love. So America's top five: strawberry, chocolate chip, cookie dough, chocolate, and vanilla. The bottom of the list, the bottom five, well, among those is mocha, lavender, what? Mango, blue moon? Who are these people? Strawberry was number one in 15 states, more than any other flavor. As a matter of fact, guess what the number one flavor in Nebraska is? More than likely, if you're going to eat ice cream, it's strawberry.
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3: Markets reacted to the USDA reports of earlier today. You're listening to the American Ag Network. And good afternoon. I'm Susan Littlefield. Corn rallied off the report. The USDA says U.S. farmers planted almost exactly the same acreage of estimated in the March report at 95.3 million acres. That's slightly higher than the average trade estimate. Corn stocks as of June 1 total 5.295 billion bushels. That is up 14% from last year, but coming in under expectations. On-farm storage is up 16% to 2.96 billion bushels. Beans finish off the highs, but still saw the green. Soybean stocks in today's report are at 1.06 billion bushels, a 5% increase from last year at 1.061 billion bushels. Soybean planted acres in the U.S. are at 85.4 million, slightly above the trade guess, and the March report at 84.7 million acres and a 5% increase from last year. Wheat purchased pushed to the higher today after the lower numbers on the acreage was reported. USDA reported all wheat acres at 42.7 million acres. That is lower than expected and 2.5% lower than last year. All wheat stocks were reported at 920 million bushels, 8% from last year. And there was a flash sale this morning, 100,000 metric tons of hard red spring wheat, that going to Nigeria. Cattle opened higher but quickly sank. The CME launching a new futures contract for beef trim tied to 50% lean and 90% lean trim. The new contract will open for trading on Sunday, July 19th, for trade date of July 20th. Hogs opened strong but softened some on the midday. According to Reuters report, the White House will be announcing sometime today that the U.S. will not extend the USMCA trade agreement. Mexico is a top destination for U.S. pork exports by a wide margin. 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
3: July corn 412¾ up 10¾. The December 436, that's up 6. July soybeans at 11.16¾ up 8. November 11.43¾ up 4¾. As for the soybean meal, we got July 304.70 steady. Oil July 66.74 down 233. Chicago wheat July 11 and a quarter higher, 580 and three quarters. Kansas City July 6.11 up 11. Minneapolis July 5.76 up 30. Live cattle June 258.20 up 80. August down 115, 242.42. August feeders 364.60 down 287. September down 322, 362.52. Lean hogs, July 94.32 up 50, August up 92, 98.20. Class 3 milk, July 13 to the negative, 15.56, August 16.37, down 12. 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
7: Here's your Tri-Cities weather forecast. Sunshine mixed with clouds at times this afternoon, with daytime highs approaching 90. Easterly winds, 8 to 15 miles per hour. Mainly cloudy skies expected. Tonight, slight chance of thunderstorms. Lows level off around 68. Sunshine mixed with clouds at times. Tomorrow, daytime highs approaching 91. From the Weatherology Weather Center, I'm meteorologist Jennifer Wojcicki. Currently 84.
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0: Welcome. Murphy in the Mornings with Tim.
1: Would you rather? All right, I got a fun one today.
2: Oh, good.
1: Okay. Murphy, would you rather be a superhero with a really embarrassing superpower or a supervillain with a really cool one? Okay?
2: I've always said that my greatest skill would probably make for the worst X-Men. They've never called me on this, but okay. I can separate when two grocery carts are stuck together. I can separate them fairly easily.
1: Okay. So that could be your superpower.
2: That's my superpower.
1: You know, people all across the world are at
2: their big box store, whatever.
1: And they're like,
2: I can't get these carts apart. Stand aside, citizen.
1: Yes.
2: Yeah.
1: Yay, yeah, we're so glad you're here.
2: Oh, please, no problem. That's what I'm here for.
1: We can finally get our groceries.
2: Yes, easy. And then if you're going to go with the villain thing, I don't know. I think actually I would be a really cool villain. Super villain has cooler toys.
1: They usually do, don't they?
2: They live in cooler houses.
1: Yeah. I feel like it's always one of those things where the superhero is like, why didn't I think of that?
2: Let me just tell you, Superman had the Fortress of Solitude. It was in the Arctic. It was all in ice. Nobody wants to go visit Superman where he lives. Too cold.
1: It's kind of a lonely life sometimes, isn't it? Yeah.
2: Yes. Supervillains, Lex Luthor threw some really awesome parties. He rode around his own helicopters. He had his own linchmen. He had all of this stuff.
1: Okay.
2: I'm sorry. I think villains are a lot better.
1: You're feeling being bad, aren't you?
2: Yeah, a little bit.
1: Yeah.
2: Yeah. Look, when my only skill is separating grocery carts, what do I really got to aim for?
1: I love Murphy the cart separator.
2: The cart separator.
1: Superhero.
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0: Thanks for joining me. It's the perfect way to spend an afternoon with the Tri-Cities' greatest hits, me, John Hart, and 98.9 The Vibe. 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
1: From the News Channel Nebraska Newsroom, I'm Peter Rice. Timely reaction from the Kearney Volunteer Fire Department saves one home from being damaged. The fire department says it got the call at around 5 a.m. yesterday, where officials found a fence line on fire and it was tracking towards an attached garage. Members of the 8 responding firefighters checked the garage and did not find any damage. And by the time the flames were out, only the fence and a few items were damaged. There were no injuries, and the fire has been deemed accidental in nature. More than 300 people celebrating 30 years of the Kearney Community Olympics over the weekend by competing in events designed to bring the community together. Organizer and Director of Recreation Services Scott Hayden says the event is more than just competition, and he says the event keeps people coming back by offering something different each year. The weekend wrapped up with an awards barbecue where organizers recognized Hayden for leading the Community Olympics for all 3 decades. A former Kearney YRTC employee has been sentenced to 2 years behind bars in a sexual assault case. Buffalo County Judge Kane Ramsey sentencing 29-year-old Martha Ruiz Palacios to 2 consecutive 1-year jail terms last week, according to court records. She pleaded no contest back in May to sexual assault without consent and contributing to the delinquency of a minor. Jessica Camacho, Katrina Fuchs, and Tara Ross are all also charged in connection to the abuse at the Kearney YRTC, with all their cases still ongoing. For more details, or for news anytime, check out our website at newschannelnebraska.com.
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0: It is the Tri-Cities Greatest Hits, and there's more on the way. 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Here's some great information, which I'm totally unaware of. Summer travel season. It's upon us, and being at the airport can always be stressful. So you don't really want to lose something. Now, according to travel experts, there are some items you should never place in a TSA bin, you know, to go through the thing. Wallets and cash. 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Loose lithium batteries or power banks, they're a fire risk. And headphones, glasses, neck pillows, you might lose them. It's because the TSA bins are loaded with germs and those items are about to touch your face. Did you know, get this, between 90,000 and 100,000 items are left at airport security every month in the U.S.? Where are you supposed to put this stuff? Well, travel experts say put it in your bag and send the bag through. Okay. 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
9: Here's your Tri-Cities weather forecast. Sunshine mixed with clouds at times this afternoon, with daytime highs approaching 90. Easterly winds 8 to 15 miles per hour. Mainly cloudy skies expected. Tonight, slight chance of thunderstorms. Lows level off around 68. Sunshine mixed with clouds at times. Tomorrow, daytime highs approaching 91. From the Weatherology Weather Center, I'm meteorologist Jennifer Wojcicki. Currently 84.
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0: Good afternoon, I'm John Hart, 98.9 The Vibe, playing all of your favorite tunes. 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
3: I'm Pete Ricketts, candidate for Senate, and I approve this message.
4: Everything about Democrat Dan Osborne is fake.
5: Osborne says he's independent, but he's endorsed by the Democrat machine. Osborne admitted he'd give Democrats control of the Senate.
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5: Here's your Tri-Cities weather forecast. Sunshine mixed with clouds at times this afternoon, with daytime highs approaching 90. Easterly winds 8 to 15 miles per hour. Mainly cloudy skies expected. Tonight, slight chance of thunderstorms. Lows level off around 68. Sunshine mixed with clouds at times. Tomorrow, daytime highs approaching 91. From the Weatherology Weather Center, I'm meteorologist Jennifer Wojcicki. Currently 86.
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0: Welcome. 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
1: Hey, good morning to you. Thanks so much for joining us. My goodness, flying through the 6 o'clock hour already. That's crazy.
2: Time flies when you're talking about sheets.
1: You know, that's one thing that I think everyone has a you know, personal story if they want to, of how often are you cleaning them? How often are you changing them out? What thread count? Oh, you know, all these things. And I am a firm believer, and I will say this until the day I'm dying. There are a lot of things in your life that are going to be expensive. Cars, house, education, ex-wives. And the other side of that is also something you don't, I think you should, like, spoil yourself with, and that's good bedding.
2: Yeah, a bed in general.
1: Yes.
2: You know, you use your bed every night.
1: It's something that will affect everything else in your life. Make sure you get the right mattress that you're comfortable with. I'm not doing a commercial. I'm not doing any kind of endorsement. I'm just saying.
2: Okay.
1: No, I'm like, don't be afraid. If you get a mattress, you look at it going, oh, well, I guess $200. Yeah, that'd be good for a queen. No, it's not. That's not a comfy mattress. Splurge on yourself. Don't you like yourself? Buy some good stuff.
2: You could do a commercial for this. Yeah.
1: Well, if they're listening.
2: Yes. We'll stop by. We'll do a video.
1: Give me a call.
2: I grew up on mattresses.
1: I was made on one. I think that's what they call an exit.
2: You don't know that.
1: Oh, yeah. I've seen the video. Are you
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Declare your independence from the mundane and listen to the Tri-Cities' greatest hits here on 98.9 The Vibe. I'm John Hart. How are you? That's America. Hart. Eric Clapton in there on the way. Some Crowded House. What about

0: And what else do you think of that's so American? Things like Cheers and Seinfeld. Jerry Springer? Maybe. Friends? The Walking Dead? The Pit? More of a new edition. Yeah. Happy 4th of July weekend. Looking forward to it.
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0: The good old summertime, hovering around 90 with sunshine. Do everything mom told you to do. You know, hydrate, keep drinking that water, take breaks, put on the sunscreen, slather it on. You know, you have to have it. Be very careful. The heat index is up there. I know. What are we looking at, 90 right now? I think so. How are you? Well, that was Fog Hat, Crowded House, Neil Young in there on the way, some Animals, and Ace. Sure. Well, here's the deal. The Vibe Money Vault, we're trying to give that money away. It's in the vault, and you need to guess how much money is in there. Keep listening to us here in the afternoon. Murphy in the Morning with Tim. Make sure and listen to those guys to find out where the vault's going to be, because when you show up in person for that hour, wherever we're going to be broadcasting from, you get three guesses as to how much money is in the Vibe Money Vault. Then we post a Facebook video, and then you can comment on that and get another guess on that day. It's pretty cool. The destinations are all over the place. We're hauling this vault around so you could possibly win. It's brought to you by Buzz's Marine, Holdridge Irrigation, Casa of Kearney in Buffalo County, Nebraska Camera, Sorensen Group, and Elyria Gardens. You can always go to 98.9thevibefm.com for more info, too. 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
2: Here's a look at today, June 30th in Rock History. Launched their 360 tour in 2009 with a show in Barcelona. The tour finishes with $735 million in earnings, blowing away the previous record set by the Rolling Stones on their 2005 to 2007 A Bigger Bang Tour. Kiss officially became animated on this day in 1977 when the Marvel Comics super special Kiss hit the stands. Blood from each band member was drawn by a registered nurse and poured into the vats of red ink used for printing the comic. And in 1975, Greg Allman and Cher were married just 4 days after her divorce to Sonny Bono was finalized. They had a son together, Elijah Blue Allman, but ends for good in 1979. And that's a look at today, June 30th in rock history.
3: With a sports update on 98.9 The Vibe, I'm Doug Duda. One of the greatest NBA players of all time, LeBron James, says he will be back for a 24th season in the NBA. Just not with the Los Angeles Lakers, where he's been for the last eight seasons. The 41-year-old informed the Lakers that the franchise could move on without him because he will be playing elsewhere. The Wisconsin State Journal reporting that the University of Wisconsin is looking to hire Sean Eichhorst as their next athletic director. He is the deputy athletic director at Texas. He held that same position under Barry Alvarez from 2009 to 2011, then became the AD at Miami of Florida before coming to Lincoln and taking over the Nebraska job from 2012 until he was fired in September of 2017. He is from Wisconsin and started his career in sports administration as the athletic director at Wisconsin Whitewater. Well, Nebraska football will put together a concert after their game with North Dakota on September the 19th. That game kicks off at 6:15, so around a 10 o'clock concert from multi-platinum country music superstar in Cole Swindell. You can find out more at Huskers.com. Nebraska volleyball coach Danny Busboom Kelly has announced the hiring of Sean Smith as the director of volleyball player performance and development for the Husker program. He was with her at Louisville from 2018 to 2023. Former Husker great Jordan Larson was inducted into the National High School Hall of Fame last night. She is still going and may not even hang up her volleyball shoes as of yet. She says she's been able to play a long time with the help of many.
4: I have a lot of support surrounding me, sports psychs, strength and conditioning coaches, obviously family and friends coaches that have just really helped me. And, you know, you just get better as the years goes on of just how do you get yourself in the best framework. And some days it's more of one thing and less of the other. And I think it's just constantly navigating that space for yourself.
3: Larson was in Kearney at a Kearney Catholic volleyball camp last week. Tonight in Iowa, two legendary Nebraska coaches will be inducted into the National High School Coaches Hall of Fame. They are Millard North's Tim Cannon and Doug Woodard of Bellevue West, who says they are close friends.
5: Tim and I have known each other for a long time, and actually a whole bunch of years we played together in men's leagues at Christie Heights and in other places in town, and just great friends. And I know he feels the same way I do. We're simply blessed to have had the opportunities we've had and the family support we both have had. And
3: Lincoln East Zach Erstad signed with the Nebraska men's golf program today, the son of former Husker baseball player and coach, and also punter Darren Erstad, led Lincoln East to back-to-back Class A state team titles the last 2 years and was the runner-up this past year at Metal Ark Hills in Class A. Nebraska's Axelita Johansson, one of three track and field athletes, named a finalist for the Bowerman Award, the highest track and field accolade given by the Coaches Association. Legion baseball tonight. Grand Island is playing in Hastings for a doubleheader, 5 and 7:30. Hastings Runs is playing at Lexington. Then tomorrow, the Cornhusker League West All-Stars will be taking on the Hastings Sodbusters at Duncan Field at 7 o'clock. The first-year head coach of the Sodbusters is also the first-year head coach of the Hastings College Broncos in Victor Rojas. He says things are treated a little bit different.
6: And so the mindset and the drive is and was a lot different than going into summer ball where, yeah, we do have five or six guys that are Hastings guys on this roster, but, you know, you're getting guys from different programs. You're not as hands-on trying to change things unless they're looking for some help.
3: And that is a look at sports.
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14: Here's your Tri-Cities weather forecast. Sunshine mixed with clouds at times this afternoon, with daytime highs approaching 90. Easterly winds 8 to 15 miles per hour. Mainly cloudy skies expected. Tonight, slight chance of thunderstorms. Lows level off around 68. Sunshine mixed with clouds at times. Tomorrow, daytime highs approaching 91. From the Weatherology Weather Center, I'm meteorologist Jennifer Wojcicki. Currently 86.
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0: Looking forward to the big 4th of July weekend. We are too. Take us with you. It's the Tri-Cities Greatest Hits with the Kingsmen, some Bill Withers. We had Jerry Rafferty in there, John Paul, George, and Ringo on the way, some Stones, and Don Henley. Love it. 98.9 The Vibe. Well, here's the thing. Every weekday morning around 6:30, Murphy in the Morning with Tim, they like to have a little debate. They'll ask a question and then come up with what they feel their thoughts are on the particular question. It's Murphy, it's Tim, occasionally somebody else will show up and get in on the act. But what is the worst thing you broke at your parents' house? That was the topic this morning for the big debate. Tim supposedly ruined a coffee table with nail polish remover. Murphy destroyed a boat lift at the lake house. And I was mentioning earlier, my future, at the time, brother-in-law and I, were playing with slime. I was just a kid. And, you know, slime, the toy, it's oozy, and you play with it. Well, you're not really supposed to play catch with it. We were in the living room, and when I tried to catch it, a nice hard throw, it went right through my fingers and right onto a brand new chair that my mom and dad had bought literally the day before. And it was made out of velvet. It never recovered. Actually, we had to have it recovered.
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5: Here's your Tri-Cities weather forecast. Mainly cloudy tonight with a slight chance for storms. Lows around 68, southerly winds 8 to 15 miles per hour. A mix of clouds and sun tomorrow, highs around 91. Mainly cloudy skies expected tomorrow night. Chance of thunderstorms, lows around 66. Mainly sunny and dry Thursday and Friday, low 90s. Thursday, mid-90s by Friday. From the Weatherology Weather Center, I'm Staff Meteorologist Laura Lockwood. Right now, 87.
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0: 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Murphy in the Mornings with Tim.
1: You've got a weird phobia about aliens.
2: I don't have a weird phobia about aliens.
1: Well, you're always making a comment that I interpret as being, how do you say, probed?
3: Yes, he does. I was just going to let you get through
1: that.
3: I know
1: he does. Yeah. Because I always said if an extraterrestrial came down and said, hey, do you want to go with us? But, you know, I think I would have gone. Up until very recently, I would have gone.
2: Yeah, but what changed your mind?
3: He's engaged.
1: I'm engaged.
2: Oh, yes. Less
3: no
2: probing.
3: More alien probing.
2: Yeah, no more probing.
1: Yep.
2: Not with strangers anymore. That's my rule, too. I'm not engaged, though. I just learned
1: boy.
2: A lesson.
1: See, I tried. See, look, he learned your lesson.
3: He can't leave this stuff alone.
1: Is this
3: alone.
1: What you have to put up with every day, Tim?
3: Every day. Every day, all day. And so I'm innocent.
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0: 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That gets interesting. There's Time Warp on Tuesdays and Thursdays in the 9 o'clock hour, and on Wednesday, The Wheel of Winning. 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Right here on The Vibe. 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
1: From the News Channel Nebraska Newsroom, I'm Peter Rice. Timely reaction from the Kearney Volunteer Fire Department saves one home from being damaged. The fire department says it got the call at around 5 a.m. yesterday, where officials found a fence line on fire and it was tracking towards an attached garage. Members of the 8 responding firefighters checked the garage and did not find any damage. And by the time the flames were out, only the fence and a few items were damaged. There were no injuries, and the fire has been deemed accidental in nature. More than 300 people celebrating 30 years of the Kearney Community Olympics over the weekend by competing in events designed to bring the community together. Organizer and Director of Recreation Services Scott Hayden says the event is more than just competition. And he says the event keeps people coming back by offering something different each year. The weekend wrapped up with an awards barbecue where organizers recognized Hayden for leading the Community Olympics for all 3 decades. A former Kearney YRTC employee has been sentenced to 2 years behind bars in a sexual assault case. Buffalo County Judge Kane Ramsey sentencing 29-year-old Martha Ruiz Palacios to 2 consecutive 1-year jail terms last week, according to court records. She pleaded no contest back in May to sexual assault without consent and contributing to the delinquency of a minor. Jessica Camacho, Katrina Fuchs, and Tara Ross are all also charged in connection to the abuse at the Kearney YRTC, with all their cases still ongoing. For more details or for news anytime, check out our website at newschannelnebraska.com.
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0: Turn It Up. It's CSNY, Don Henley, some Cher in there too. Her very first hit. That was a ways back. Stick around for Chicago and some Steve Miller. I'm John Hart. The perfect way to spend a Tuesday afternoon. The Tri-Cities greatest hits and 98.9 The Vibe. And it's a good news Tuesday. I found some good news. A school resource officer in Phoenix, Arizona, paid to rent out an entire movie theater for 144 middle school students after funding for their planned field trip fell through. And for many of the students, it was actually their first time ever going to a movie theater. His name is Officer Sean, and he covered the costs for tickets, popcorn, drinks, and candy because he didn't want to break a promise made to the kids. He told them the only thing he wanted in return was for them to help others someday. I like that. And a 7-year-old Texas boy is being celebrated as a hero after saving his 1-year-old brother from drowning in their family's swimming pool. Patrick found his younger brother Liam unresponsive in the water, immediately pulled him out, told his mom, ran to a neighbor's house for more help. Yeah, the younger boy is expected to make a full recovery, and his older brother Patrick has been nominated for a Sheriff's Commendation Award for bravery. You see, good people doing good things. Go do some good on a Good News Tuesday.
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4: Here's your Tri-Cities weather forecast. Mainly cloudy tonight with a slight chance for storms. Lows around 68, southerly winds 8 to 15 miles per hour. A mix of clouds and sun tomorrow, highs around 91. Mainly cloudy skies expected tomorrow night. Chance of thunderstorms, lows around 66. Mainly sunny and dry Thursday and Friday, low 90s. Thursday, mid 90s by Friday. From the Weatherology Weather Center, I'm staff meteorologist Laura Lockwood. Right now, 87.
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8: Here's your Tri-Cities weather forecast. Mainly cloudy tonight with a slight chance for storms. Lows around 68, southerly winds 8 to 15 miles per hour. A mix of clouds and sun tomorrow, highs around 91. Mainly cloudy skies expected tomorrow night. Chance of thunderstorms, lows around 66. Mainly sunny and dry Thursday and Friday, low 90s. Thursday, mid 90s by Friday. From the Weatherology Weather Center, I'm staff meteorologist Laura Lockwood. Right now, it's 86 degrees.
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1: The character Piglet is from what book series?
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2: True.
1: Which sport uses a shuttlecock?
2: Badminton.
1: The iconic line, "Freedom is just another word for nothing left to lose," comes from which Janis Joplin song?
2: Pass.
1: What popular book series sends tributes to participate in a televised competition in which they fight to the death?
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0: With a sports update on 98.9 The Vibe, I'm Doug Duda. One of the greatest NBA players of all time, LeBron James, says he will be back for a 24th season in the NBA, just not with the Los Angeles Lakers, where he's been for the last eight seasons. The 41-year-old informed the Lakers that the franchise could move on without him because he will be playing elsewhere. The Wisconsin State Journal reporting that the University of Wisconsin is looking to hire Sean Eichhorst as their next athletic director. He is the deputy athletic director at Texas. He held that same position under Barry Alvarez from 2009 to 2011, then became the AD at Miami of Florida before coming to Lincoln and taking over the Nebraska job from 2012 until he was fired in September of 2017. He is from Wisconsin and started his career in sports administration as the athletic director at Wisconsin Whitewater. Well, Nebraska football will put together a concert after their game with North Dakota on September the 19th. That game kicks off at 6:15, so around a 10 o'clock concert from multi-platinum country music superstar in Cole Swindell. You can find out more at Huskers.com. Nebraska volleyball coach Danny Busboom Kelly has announced the hiring of Sean Smith as the director of volleyball player performance and development for the Husker program. He was with her at Louisville from 2018 to 2023. Former Husker great Jordan Larson was inducted into the National High School Hall of Fame last night. She is still going and may not even hang up her volleyball shoes as of yet. She says she's been able to play a long time with the help of many.
1: I have a lot of support surrounding me, sports psychs, strength and conditioning coaches, obviously family and friends coaches that have just really helped me. And, you know, you just get better as the years goes on of just how do you get yourself in the best framework. And some days it's more of one thing and less of the other. And I think it's just constantly navigating that space for yourself.
0: Larson was in Kearney at a Kearney Catholic volleyball camp last week. Tonight in Iowa, two legendary Nebraska coaches will be inducted into the National High School Coaches Hall of Fame. They are Millard North's Tim Cannon and Doug Woodard of Bellevue West, who says they are close friends.
2: Tim and I have known each other for a long time, and actually a whole bunch of years we've played together in men's leagues at Christie Heights and in other places in town, and just great friends. And I know he feels the same way I do, that we're simply blessed to have had the opportunities we've had and the family support we both have had. And
0: Lincoln East Zach Erstad signed with the Nebraska men's golf program today. The son of former Husker baseball player and coach and also punter Darren Erstad led Lincoln East to back-to-back Class A state team titles the last 2 years and was the runner-up this past year at Metal Ark Hills in Class A. Nebraska's Axelita Johansson, one of three track and field athletes, named a finalist for the Bowerman Award, the highest track and field accolade given by the Coaches Association. Legion baseball tonight. Grand Island is playing in Hastings for a doubleheader at 5 and 7:30. Hastings Runs is playing at Lexington. Then tomorrow, the Cornhusker League West All-Stars will be taking on the Hastings Sodbusters at Duncan Field at 7 o'clock. The first-year head coach of the Sodbusters is also the first-year head coach of the Hastings College Broncos in Victor Rojas. He says things are treated a little bit different.
3: And so the mindset and the drive is and was a lot different than going into summer ball where, yeah, we do have five or six guys that are Hastings guys on this roster, but, you know, you're getting guys from different programs. You're not as hands-on trying to change things unless they're looking for some help.
0: And that is a look at sports.
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8: I'm Pete Ricketts, candidate for Senate, and I approve this message.
9: Everything about Democrat Dan Osborne is fake.
10: Osborne says he's independent, but he's endorsed by the Democrat machine. Osborne admitted he'd give Democrats control of the Senate.
9: Dan Osborne said he'd have been the deciding vote to tax our tips, overtime, and Social Security,
10: taking thousands out of our pockets. 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
9: Dan Osborne claims he's for the working man, but Osborne and his wife paid themselves hundreds of thousands of dollars through shady Wyoming companies they control, skirting election laws.
10: Osborne and his family have pocketed nearly $500,000 already.
9: And you know, some of that money was raised with a man who allegedly trafficked young girls for Jeffrey Epstein.
10: Gross. Don't be fooled by fake Dan Osborne.
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17: Here's your Tri-Cities weather forecast. Mainly cloudy tonight with a slight chance for storms. Lows around 68, southerly winds 8 to 15 miles per hour. A mix of clouds and sun tomorrow, highs around 91. Mainly cloudy skies expected tomorrow night. Chance of thunderstorms, lows around 66. Mainly sunny and dry Thursday and Friday, low 90s. Thursday, mid 90s by Friday. From the Weatherology Weather Center, I'm staff meteorologist Laura Lockwood. Right now, it's 86 degrees.
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6: Here's your Tri-Cities weather forecast. Mainly cloudy tonight with a slight chance for storms. Lows around 68, southerly winds 8 to 15 miles per hour. A mix of clouds and sun tomorrow, highs around 91. Mainly cloudy skies expected tomorrow night. Chance of thunderstorms, lows around 66. Mainly sunny and dry Thursday and Friday, low 90s. Thursday, mid 90s by Friday. From the Weatherology Weather Center, I'm staff meteorologist Laura Lockwood. Right now, 85.
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0: Welcome. 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
1: You talking about the roller rink brought a memory back to mind when I was not very good, but I was away from the wall at least, and some girl was learning how to spin around backwards, and she hit me and knocked me flat on my butt.
2: Yeah.
1: And she just looked back at me and kind of giggled, turned back to her friends. So I butt scooped in close enough to her that I kicked and skates up
3: from under. You did?
1: Dropped her on the floor. I dropped her to the floor and I stood up and looked at her and did my best to roller skate away.
3: You married her, didn't you?
2: I later married that girl.
3: We were both thinking.
2: Yep. Now you know the rest of the story.
3: Wow.
1: And this is why I want to drive in. I'm not as violent there.
2: You were in one of
3: you're
2: those safe neighborhoods.
3: You're banned from skating rinks for life. Yeah. That's why you're choosing the drive-in.
2: And I love that you're like, I boot scoot close enough so I can hit her in the ankle like Nancy Kerrigan back in the Olympics.
1: Exactly. That's right. She learned all her moves.
2: I got
1: me.
2: Jeff Galooly over here with a lead pipe ready to knock her in the knee. I want someone some credit that I got the name right.
3: That was impressive.
2: Thank you.
3: I would have to even Google it to know if you got it right.
2: Yes.
3: But.
2: Jeff Galooly. Galooly.
3: He remembers odd facts like this.
2: It's best that I live alone. Even the pug ignores me now.
3: Yeah. You'd be too powerful if you did.
2: If I was attractive, I would be too powerful. That is true. Why are you laughing that hard, Tim? Why is that so funny? That's not supposed to be the funniest thing I did all morning.
3: I saw something else on my phone.
2: We're at the end of the show. This is not supposed to be the funniest part of the show.
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0: 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I love it. 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
9: Here's your Tri-Cities weather forecast. Mainly cloudy tonight with a slight chance for storms. Lows around 68, southerly winds 8 to 15 miles per hour. A mix of clouds and sun tomorrow, highs around 91. Mainly cloudy skies expected tomorrow night. Chance of thunderstorms, lows around 66. Mainly sunny and dry Thursday and Friday, low 90s. Thursday, mid 90s by Friday. From the Weatherology Weather Center, I'm staff meteorologist Laura Lockwood. Right now, 85.
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